0: in 1986.
1: At Dolly Parton's request, a small private funeral service will be held for immediate family. Elsewhere, the dad of one of five young men killed in a crash on the A66 on Teesside is understood to have had his home rammed by another car shortly beforehand. 17 people have now been arrested, with detectives investigating suspected offences in the build-up to Saturday's collision, including links to organised crime. Hundreds of American products, including cheese, steel and clothing, are facing new import taxes in Canada. Ottawa has announced retaliatory tariffs as its trade dispute with the US escalates. In sport, Celtic threw away a four-goal lead as they were knocked out of their Champions League playoff at LASK in extra time. The Premiership champions lost 5-1 in Austria. And a yellow weather alert for thunderstorms is due to come into force for parts of England. The Met Office is warning of flash flooding for central and eastern parts from 3 a.m. Another yellow alert for storms covering Wales and central England has been issued for
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4: 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We were both too tired to sleep, so we took turns of staring

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1: From the Sky News Centre at 2. Dolly Parton has died at the age of 80 following a brief battle with cancer. Born into poverty in Tennessee, the country music icon, known for hits like 9 to 5, went on to make almost 50 studio albums. She had a film and business career too. Speaking to ABC in 1978, she was keen to challenge stereotypes about her roots.
2: We were very proud people. People with a lot of class. It was country class, but it was a great deal of class. And most of my people were not that educated, but they are very, very intelligent. Good common sense, horse sense, we called it.
1: Inducted into the Country Music Hall of Fame in 1999, music journalist Matt Charlton explains why she was such a legend.
3: She is one of the main players of country music and popular culture. Over the last 50 years, it's easy to slip into hyperbole whenever any artist in the public eye passes away. But she was an icon. You don't get a theme park without being an icon.
1: Donald Trump says flags are being lowered in America in her honor. Meanwhile, pop star Sabrina Carpenter has said, "I will cherish our laughter and conversations." Elsewhere, it's emerged a dad's home was rammed by a car shortly before his son died in a crash on Teesside. 17-year-old Cole Worthy was one of seven people killed when a Volkswagen hit a car on the A66 on Saturday. Millions of people aren't protecting their brain health because they're unaware of habits that can increase their risk of dementia. The Alzheimer's Society says high blood pressure, obesity and smoking can heighten the chances. In sport, Celtic threw away a 4-goal lead as they were knocked out of their Champions League playoff at LASK in extra time. The Premiership champions lost 5-1 in Austria. And the government's praised Sainsbury's for offering around 10,000 work experience opportunities to young people in deprived areas. The supermarket's launching a programme from October. That's the latest. I'm AJ Walsh.
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1: From the Sky News Centre at 3, US country music icon Dolly Parton has died at the age of 80 after a short battle with cancer. Known for hits like 9 to 5, Jolene and I Will Always Love You, the singer was one of the most honoured female country performers of all time. She'd postponed shows in October for health reasons. Her nephew, Brian Seaver, announced the news on Instagram.
2: Dolly called me and said she wants to rest in a beautiful bed of plush cotton because after a life wearing heavy rhinestones, she finally deserves to be comfortable and have some rest. Rest in peace, Aunt Dolly. May God bless Dolly Parton, and may God bless you all. She will always love you.
1: Jean Jordan from the British Country Music Association says she leaves a lasting legacy.
3: Every song that she wrote, it just resonated with everybody. And she's just this larger than life woman, and she will never, ever be matched with.
1: Sir Paul McCartney paid tribute, describing Parton as a magnificent star and a wonderful woman. Elsewhere, experts are warning certain baby pouches are equivalent to fruit smoothies and they're not helping babies learn to eat properly. Academics have looked at all wet commercial infant food available at 6 UK supermarkets, comparing sugar, protein and energy levels on products. It's calling on regulators to review its labelling. Employers describe youth worklessness as a national crisis, as more than a third have cut the number of entry-level jobs in 12 months. A survey of UK senior business leaders suggests 2 in 5 have invested in AI, reducing the number of roles. In sport, Celtic threw away a 4-goal lead as they were knocked out of their Champions League playoff at LASK in extra time. The Premiership champions lost 5-1 in Austria. And a yellow weather alert for thunderstorms has come into force for part of England. The Met Office is warning of flash flooding for central and eastern parts until 10 o'clock tonight. That's the latest. I'm AJ Walsh.
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1: From the Sky News Centre at 4. Country music icon Dolly Parton has died at the age of 80 following a short battle with cancer. Anna Bates looks back at her career.
2: Many may have sung it, but she was the first. I Will Always Love You, among a back catalogue spanning almost 50 studio albums. Working 9 to 5. Five, the song that saw a crossover into film.
3: I need this job, but this is the last straw.
2: The star had an iconic style and was one of the most honoured female country performers of all time, winning 11 Grammys and 3 Emmys. She cancelled performances in October for health reasons and updated fans in May.
4: Some of the meds and treatments make me a little bit swim-headed.
2: Her roots are celebrated at the Dollywood theme park, which opened in Tennessee in 1986.
1: At Dolly Parton's request, a small private funeral service will be held for immediate family. And Sir Paul McCartney has paid tribute, describing her as a magnificent star and a wonderful woman. Elsewhere, it's understood the father of a teenager who died in Saturday's deadly crash on Teesside had his property rammed shortly beforehand. Police investigating the circumstances have made a further 5 arrests. Millions of people aren't protecting their brain health because they're unaware of habits that can increase their risk of dementia. The Alzheimer's Society says high blood pressure, obesity, smoking and alcohol can heighten the chances. In sport, Celtic threw away a 4-goal lead as they were knocked out of their Champions League playoff at LASK in extra time. The Premiership champions lost 5-1 in Austria. And the government's praised Sainsbury's for offering around 10,000 work experience opportunities to young people in deprived areas. That's the latest. I'm AJ Walsh.
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1: From the Sky News Centre at 5. Dolly Parton has died at the age of 80 following a brief battle with cancer. Born into poverty in Tennessee, the country music icon known for hits like 9 to 5 went on to make almost 50 studio albums. She had a film and business career too. Speaking to ABC in 1978, she challenged stereotypes about her roots.
2: We were very proud people, people with a lot of class. It was country class, but it was a great deal of class. And most of my people were not that educated, but they are very, very intelligent. Good common sense, horse sense, we called it.
1: Announcing her death on Instagram, her nephew, Brian Seaver, described her legacy.
3: By her example, we believed that anything was possible. She never saw a door she couldn't open, and the door she opened made and changed history. She has always been on your television, your record player, and on your phone playlist, becoming an extended part of your family, whether you liked it or not.
1: Beyonce, who worked with Dolly on her 2024 album Cowboy Carter, has described her as bold and brilliant, while Glastonbury Festival organisers have remembered her 2014 performance, calling her an untouchable legend. Elsewhere, an inquest into the death of Professor Jason Arday is expected to open later. He was found dead earlier this month, days after resigning from the University of Cambridge in a plagiarism row. He denied copying his PhD thesis, but was under intense media scrutiny. Ofgem's expected to raise the energy price cap to a three-year high. Experts predict the regulator will announce a 4% increase for bills from October to December. They say it's driven the Middle East conflict and heat waves across Europe. In sports, Celtic threw away a 4-goal lead as they were knocked out of their Champions League playoff at Lask in extra time. The Premiership champions lost 5-1 in Austria. And a yellow weather alert for thunderstorms has come into force for parts of England. The Met Office is warning of flash flooding for central and eastern parts until 10 o'clock tonight. That's the latest.
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2: From the Sky News Centre at 6. 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Anna Bates reports.
3: I Will Always Love You, among a back catalogue spanning almost 50 studio albums. Working 9 to 5. The star won 11 Grammys and 3 Emmys over the course of her career. She cancelled performances in October for health reasons and updated fans in May.
4: Some of the meds and treatments make me a little bit swimmy-headed.
3: Her roots are celebrated at the Dollywood theme park opening in Tennessee in 1986. Jolene,
2: Jolene. Another news. Ofgem's expected to announce a significant increase in what we'll pay for energy from October. Experts predict a 4% rise in bills to their highest level in 3 years. Employers say youth worklessness is a national crisis, as more than a third have cut entry-level jobs in the last 12 months. A survey of UK senior business leaders suggests 2 in 5 have invested in AI, reducing the number of roles. Researcher Ben Harrison from Lancaster University says employers should be wary.
5: What might look like a short-term productivity gain could actually be having a really negative impact on their talent pipeline and opportunities for progression and development in the future that will ultimately potentially end up hurting their business down the line.
2: Research suggests vapes are a proven and viable option for people wanting to quit smoking. A study's found using nicotine e-cigarettes is more effective than other methods such as gum and patches. A yellow weather alert for thunderstorms has come into force for parts of England. The Met Office is warning of flash flooding for central and eastern areas. And sports, Celtic threw away a 4-goal lead as they were knocked out of the Champions League playoff at Lask in extra time. The Scottish Premiership champions lost 5-1 on a night in Austria. That's the latest. I'm Charlie Maggs.
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3: Cloudy with patchy rain or showers at first. Sky's brightening at times in the afternoon, but still the chance of the odd shower. Maximum temperatures.

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6: From the iMedia News Centre, a decision by the Parades Commission to impose restrictions on one of the most contentious parades in Northern Ireland has been quashed in the High Court. It follows a legal challenge brought by a member of the Orange Order over its annual parade at Drumcree, just outside Portadown. The Commission had banned this year's parade from entering the mainly nationalist Garvaghy Road, a move which reflected every decision it's made since 1998. It's been claimed the case may pave the way for a future parade on the road being permitted. However, it would require a new decision based on a fresh application. The Parades Commission said the High Court's decision does not affect any future considerations and decisions by the Commission of future parades or protests. A member of staff who worked on Freedom of Information requests at Mid and East Antrim Council was asked to attend a meeting in 2021 at the then Council Chief Executive's house on a Sunday to discuss deleted emails a court has heard. The chief executive at the time, 56-year-old Anne Donaghy of Clonmore Road in Dungannon, denies three charges relating to deleting or attempting to delete an email in contravention of the Freedom of Information Act and aiding and abetting another person to do so. Her co-accused, Aaron McKelland of Clonmark Road in Portadown, denies one charge of attempting to delete an email. He was described in court as having oversight of the council's FOI system. A man charged in connection with the seizure of a bomb near the border in July has been granted bail. The National Museum worker is one of two people before the courts in connection with the investigation. 44-year-old Simon O'Donovan first appeared before the Special Criminal Court, charged with possession of an explosive device. It's alleged he took the device from his workplace at Collins Barracks and handed it to a co-accused, who was later intercepted near the border in Monaghan with it in her car. Mr. O'Donovan, with an address in Dublin, was previously remanded in custody, but today made a bail application to the High Court. That's the latest from the iMedia News Centre.
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4: Dame Judi Dench is championing the idea of living authentically as she reunites with Sir Ian McKellen for a new installment of Tea with Judi Dench. The 91-year-old says their chat, touching on Ian's coming out story, his battle against Section 28, and the freedoms younger generations now enjoy, flowed without a pause. With a friendship spanning half a century, Judi says the episode captures the honesty, history and humour that's defined their lives on and off stage. Taskmaster's Alex Horn says the show's become a beacon of silliness for families, and now it's putting that energy to good use. The Channel 4 show is teaming up with Great Ormond Street Hospital for a live charity special to help fund a new children's cancer centre. And staying with telly, Gary Barlow is heading to New Zealand with Jason Manford for a new food and wine travel series. The pair will explore the country's stunning landscape, meet local producers, and dive into Maori traditions.
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1: Dame Judi Dench is championing the idea of living authentically as she reunites with Sir Ian McKellen for a new installment of Tea with Judi Dench. The 91-year-old says their chat, touching on Ian's coming out story, his battle against Section 28, and the freedoms younger generations now enjoy, flowed without a pause. With a friendship spanning half a century, Judi says the episode captures the honesty, history and humour that's defined their lives on and off stage. Taskmaster's Alex Horn says the show has become a beacon of silliness for families, and now it's putting that energy to good use. The Channel 4 show is teaming up with Great Ormond Street Hospital for a live charity special to help fund a new children's cancer centre. And staying with telly, Gary Barlow is heading to New Zealand with Jason Manford for a new food and wine travel series. The pair will explore the country's stunning landscapes, meet local producers, and dive into Maori traditions.
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10: From the iMedia News Centre, a decision by the Parades Commission to impose restrictions on one of the most contentious parades in Northern Ireland has been quashed in the High Court. It follows a legal challenge brought by a member of the Orange Order over its annual parade at Drumcree, just outside Portadown. The Commission had banned this year's parade from entering the mainly nationalist Garvaghy Road, a move which reflected every decision it's made since 1998. It's been claimed the case may pave the way for a future parade on the road being permitted. However, it would require a new decision based on a fresh application. The Parades Commission said the High Court's decision does not affect any future considerations and decisions by the Commission of future parades or protests. A member of staff who worked on Freedom of Information requests at Mid and East Antrim Council was asked to attend a meeting in 2021 at the then Council Chief Executive's house on a Sunday to discuss deleted emails a court has heard. The Chief Executive at the time, 56-year-old Anne Donaghy of Clonmore Road in Dungannon, denies three charges relating to deleting or attempting to delete an email in contravention of the Freedom of Information Act and aiding and abetting another person to do so. Her co-accused, Aaron McKelland of Clonmark Road in Portadown, denies one charge of attempting to delete an email. He was described in court as having oversight of the council's FOI system. A man charged in connection with the seizure of a bomb near the border in July has been granted bail. The National Museum worker is one of two people before the courts in connection with the investigation. 44-year-old Simon O'Donovan first appeared before the Special Criminal Court, charged with possession of an explosive device. It's alleged he took the device from his workplace at Collins Barracks and handed it to a co-accused, who was later intercepted near the border in Monaghan with it in her car. Mr. O'Donovan, with an address in Dublin, was previously remanded in custody, but today made a bail application to the High Court. That's the latest from the iMedia News Centre.
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16: Wild Country weather.
10: Cloudy with patchy rain or showers at first. Skies brightening at times in the afternoon, but still the chance of the odd shower. Maximum temperatures of 20 degrees.

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6: Research from Rightmove shows cheaper commuter towns are outpacing big cities on house price growth. Areas around Glasgow and Manchester are leading the charge, with Falkirk jumping more than 13%. By contrast, London and Bristol have seen annual falls. Property experts say hybrid working and rising costs are pushing buyers towards towns that offer good transport links, green space and more affordable homes. Lloyds says victims of impersonation scams are losing more money, with the average loss rising 10% to more than £3,500. One case saw an elderly woman tricked into buying gold worth £188,000 for criminals posing as police. And Domino's is gearing up for a busy winter, announcing plans to hire 5,000 new staff across Ireland and the UK. The pizza chain says roles for drivers and in-store teams often become long-term careers. Domino's says the recruitment push reflects growing demand and the value of flexible jobs that can lead to management opportunities.
0: Wild Country Business News Update.
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0: Broadcasting from the tippy top of the Flower Mound, deep in the heart of Northern Ireland. 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
1: From Sky News Centre at 7. Country music superstar Dolly Parton has died at the age of 80 following a brief battle with cancer. The singer from Tennessee sold more than 100 million records over her six-decade career. Some of her hits include Jolene, 9 to 5, and I Will Always Love You. She postponed shows in October for health reasons. Writer Jamie Klingler is a devoted fan.
2: Dolly lived a way we should all live, with a lot of kindness, a lot of sincerity. And she lived loudly and audaciously and unapologetically. She was hilarious and so, so talented. And I'm grateful that her family gave her to us for so long. Her songs have been the soundtrack to many of our lives.
1: We'll find out shortly how much energy bills will rise by from October. The regulator Ofgem is expected to increase the price cap by around 4%. An inquest into the death of Professor Jason Ardair is expected to open later. He was found dead earlier this month, days after resigning from the University of Cambridge in a plagiarism row. More than a third of businesses in the UK have cut the number of entry-level jobs in the last year. A survey suggests 2 in 5 employers are investing in AI to reduce the need for real people. In sports, Celtic boss Martin O'Neill says it's majorly disappointing to have blown a 4-goal advantage to lose 5-4 in aggregate to LASK in their Champions League playoff. The Scottish champions went into the match 3-0 up against their Austrian opponents and scored first in Linz, but they ultimately fell to a 5-1 defeat on the night. O'Neill says it is a dark day for his side.
3: I will accept the responsibility that is down to me, regardless of whatever you think it might be. Whether it's tactics, whether it's a fitness, and from the position that we were in, we shouldn't even have been going into extra time.
1: And Nottingham Forest have agreed a club record fee of at least £45 million to sign Liam Delap from Chelsea. The striker is scheduled to have a medical today. That's the latest. I'm Charlie Max.
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3: 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Wild Country weather.
4: Cloudy with patchy rain or showers at first. Skies brightening at times in the afternoon, but still the chance of the odd shower. Maximum temperatures of 20 degrees.

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6: From the iMedia News Centre. A decision by the Parades Commission to impose restrictions on one of the most contentious parades in Northern Ireland has been quashed in the High Court. It follows a legal challenge brought by a member of the Orange

0: change order over its annual parade at Drumcree, just outside Portadown. The commission had banned this year's parade from entering the mainly nationalist Garvaghy Road, a move which reflected every decision it's made since 1998. It's been claimed the case may pave the way for a future parade on the road being permitted. However, it would require a new decision based on a fresh application. The Parades Commission said the High Court's decision does not affect any future considerations and decisions by the Commission of future parades or protests. A member of staff who worked on Freedom of Information requests at Mid and East Antrim Council was asked to attend a meeting in 2021 at the then Council Chief Executive's house on a Sunday to discuss deleted emails a court has heard. The chief executive at the time, 56-year-old Anne Donaghy of Clonmore Road in Dungannon, denies three charges relating to deleting or attempting to delete an email in contravention of the Freedom of Information Act and aiding and abetting another person to do so. Her co-accused, Aaron McKelland of Clonmark Road in Portadown, denies one charge of attempting to delete an email. He was described in court as having oversight of the council's FOI system. A man charged in connection with the seizure of a bomb near the border in July has been granted bail. The National Museum worker is one of two people before the courts in connection with the investigation. 44-year-old Simon O'Donovan first appeared before the Special Criminal Court, charged with possession of an explosive device. It's alleged he took the device from his workplace at Collins Barracks and handed it to a co-accused, who was later intercepted near the border in Monaghan with it in her car. Mr. O'Donovan, with an address in Dublin, was previously remanded in custody, but today made a bail application to the High Court. That's the latest from the iMedia News Centre.
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4: Dame Judi Dench is championing the idea of living authentically as she reunites with Sir Ian McKellen for a new installment of Tea with Judi Dench. The 91-year-old says their chat, touching on Ian's coming out story, his battle against Section 28, and the freedoms younger generations now enjoy, flowed without a pause. With a friendship spanning half a century, Judi says the episode captures the honesty, history and humour that's defined their lives on and off stage. Taskmaster's Alex Horn says the show's become a beacon of silliness for families, and now it's putting that energy to good use. The Channel 4 show is teaming up with Great Ormond Street Hospital for a live charity special to help fund a new children's cancer centre. And staying with telly, Gary Barlow is heading to New Zealand with Jason Manford for a new food and wine travel series. The pair will explore the country's stunning landscapes, meet local producers, and dive into Maori traditions.
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5: Dame Judi Dench is championing the idea of living authentically as she reunites with Sir Ian McKellen for a new installment of Tea with Judi Dench. The 91-year-old says their chat, touching on Ian's coming out story, his battle against Section 28, and the freedoms younger generations now enjoy, flowed without a pause. With a friendship spanning half a century, Judi says the episode captures the honesty, history and humour that's defined their lives on and off stage. Taskmaster's Alex Horn says the show has become a beacon of silliness for families, and now it's putting that energy to good use. The Channel 4 show is teaming up with Great Ormond Street Hospital for a live charity special to help fund a new children's cancer centre. And staying with telly, Gary Barlow is heading to New Zealand with Jason Manford for a new food and wine travel series. The pair will explore the country's stunning landscape, meet local producers, and dive into Maori traditions.
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10: From the iMedia News Centre. A decision by the Parades Commission to impose restrictions on one of the most contentious parades in Northern Ireland has been quashed in the High Court. It follows a legal challenge brought by a member of the Orange Order over its annual parade at Drumcree, just outside Portadown. The Commission had banned this year's parade from entering the mainly nationalist Garvaghy Road, a move which reflected every decision it's made since 1998. It's been claimed the case may pave the way for a future parade on the road being permitted. However, it would require a new decision based on a fresh application. The Parades Commission said the High Court's decision does not affect any future considerations and decisions by the Commission of future parades or protests. A member of staff who worked on Freedom of Information requests at Mid and East Antrim Council was asked to attend a meeting in 2021 at the then Council Chief Executive's house on a Sunday to discuss deleted emails a court has heard. The chief executive at the time, 56-year-old Anne Donaghy of Clonmore Road in Dungannon, denies three charges relating to deleting or attempting to delete an email in contravention of the Freedom of Information Act and aiding and abetting another person to do so. Her co-accused, Aaron McKelland of Clonmark Road in Portadown, denies one charge of attempting to delete an email. He was described in court as having oversight of the council's FOI system. A man charged in connection with the seizure of a bomb near the border in July has been granted bail. The National Museum worker is one of two people before the courts in connection with the investigation. 44-year-old Simon O'Donovan first appeared before the Special Criminal Court, charged with possession of an explosive device. It's alleged he took the device from his workplace at Collins Barracks and handed it to a co-accused, who was later intercepted near the border in Monaghan with it in her car. Mr. O'Donovan, with an address in Dublin, was previously remanded in custody, but today made a bail application to the High Court. That's the latest from the iMedia News Centre.
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11: Well, hi, everybody. I want to thank my good buddy, Lily Tomlin, for presenting me with this award. Hi, Lily. I love you. I also want to thank the Academy of Motion Picture Arts and Sciences for this great honor. I grew up in a house with 12 kids. Now, that alone teaches you how important sharing is. Don't get me wrong, we didn't have that much to share. But my mom and daddy showed me, by example, that the more you give, the more blessings come your way. And I've tried my whole life to live by their example. And I've been blessed more than I ever dreamed possible. Well, like this award tonight, the Jean Hersholt Humanitarian Award from the Academy of Motion Picture Arts and Sciences. And it's an honor just to be considered, but to receive this? I mean, that's a blessing of a lifetime. And I don't take this kind of thing lightly. It makes me want to dream up new ways to help lift people up. And isn't that what we're supposed to be here for? So, from my heart to yours, I truly thank you.

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6: 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Areas around Glasgow and Manchester are leading the charge, with Falkirk jumping more than 13%. By contrast, London and Bristol have seen annual falls. Property experts say hybrid working and rising costs are pushing buyers towards towns that offer good transport links, green space and more affordable homes. Lloyds says victims of impersonation scams are losing more money, with the average loss rising 10% to more than £3,500. One case saw an elderly woman tricked into buying gold worth £188,000 for criminals posing as police. And Domino's is gearing up for a busy winter, announcing plans to hire 5,000 new staff across Ireland and the UK. The pizza chain says roles for drivers and in-store teams often become long-term careers. Domino's says the recruitment push reflects growing demand and the value of flexible jobs that can lead to management opportunities.
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4: From the Sky News Centre at 8. Dolly Parton's been remembered as a bright, shining star with an everlasting legacy following her death at the age of 80. The country music legend's publicist says she had cancer. Her decades-long career, which produced hits including 9 to 5 and Jolene, went beyond music and acting as she launched a free programme to gift books to children. In 2019, she reflected on her achievements.
5: I've been very proud of everything that I've accomplished to be, but I won't mind being known as the book lady, but I want to be known for my music as well, and to have left something great in the world that wasn't there before I came along.
4: The energy price cap will rise by 4% from October. It means the average household in England, Scotland and Wales will pay an extra £60 a year. Regulator Ofgem announced the increase in response to continued volatility in oil and gas prices caused by the war in the Middle East. Energy Secretary Meata Fanbulla says the government is taking action to help.
6: When the Prime Minister came in, the first thing he did on day one of the job was to reduce VAT on electricity bills in order to give families a bit of breathing space. That's on top of £150 that, of course, we've taken off bills in April.
4: At least 14 children have been killed in a hospital fire in Pakistan. It happened in the capital city, Islamabad. Experts claim vapes are a proven and viable option for people looking to quit smoking. A review suggests while they're probably not completely risk-free, they are less harmful than cigarettes. In sports, Celtic boss Martin O'Neill has shared his disappointment after losing 5-4 on aggregate to LASK in their Champions League playoff. The Scottish champions blew a 4-goal advantage in their 5-1 defeat last night. He says it was a dark day for his side and that he takes responsibility for the loss. And a yellow weather alert for thunderstorms has come into force for parts of England. The Met Office is warning of flash flooding for central and eastern parts until 10 o'clock tonight. That's the latest. I'm Charlie Maggs.
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13: Celtic have thrown away a 4-goal lead in Austria as they missed out on the Champions League for the second year running. The Scottish champions started off 4-0 up on aggregate against LASK with a 21st-minute deflected strike, but went on to endure one of their all-time European lows with a 5-1 defeat. In the League Cup, Premier League trio Coventry, Hull and Brentford all progress into the next round. Leeds produced a second win at Notts Forest in 3 days. Hull, Norwich City, Barnsley and Lincoln City are amongst other teams that will all take on the third round. In transfer news, Man United have signed Brighton midfielder Carlos Baleba. It's a five-year deal worth £70 million. And in the cricket, England captain Joe Root says he's not happy with the latest drinking drama to engulf his side.
1: If I'm being brutally honest, I'm really hacked off. I'm really disappointed that after last week's performance, we're sat here and we're talking about something nothing.
13: Pace bowler Brydon Carse was removed from the squad for this week's second test against Pakistan.
2: Wild Country. Sport. Keep jobs local. 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
1: 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We'd love to know where you're listening. 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

Well, hi, everybody. I want to thank my good buddy, Lily Tomlin, for presenting me with this award. Hi, Lily. I love you. I also want to thank the Academy of Motion Picture Arts and Sciences for this great honor. I grew up in a house with 12 kids. Now, that alone teaches you how important sharing is. Don't get me wrong, we didn't have that much to share. But my mom and daddy showed me, by example, that the more you give, the more blessings come your way. And I've

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3: Cloudy with patchy rain or showers at first. Skies brightening at times in the afternoon, but still the chance of the odd shower. Maximum temperatures of 20 degrees.

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6: From the iMedia News Centre. A decision by the Parades Commission to impose restrictions on one of the most contentious parades in Northern Ireland has been quashed in the High Court. It follows a legal challenge brought by a member of the Orange Order over its annual parade at Drumcree, just outside Portadown. The Commission had banned this year's parade from entering the mainly nationalist Garvaghy Road, a move which reflected every decision it's made since 1998. It's been claimed the case may pave the way for a future parade on the road being permitted. However, it would require a new decision based on a fresh application. The Parades Commission said the High Court's decision does not affect any future considerations and decisions by the Commission of future parades or protests. A member of staff who worked on Freedom of Information requests at Mid and East Antrim Council was asked to attend a meeting in 2021 at the then Council Chief Executive's house on a Sunday to discuss deleted emails a court has heard. The chief executive at the time, 56-year-old Anne Donaghy of Clonmore Road in Dungannon, denies three charges relating to deleting or attempting to delete an email in contravention of the Freedom of Information Act and aiding and abetting another person to do so. Her co-accused, Aaron McKelland of Clonmark Road in Portadown, denies one charge of attempting to delete an email. He was described in court as having oversight of the council's FOI system. A man charged in connection with the seizure of a bomb near the border in July has been granted bail. The National Museum worker is one of two people before the courts in connection with the investigation. 44-year-old Simon O'Donovan first appeared before the Special Criminal Court, charged with possession of an explosive device. It's alleged he took the device from his workplace at Collins Barracks and handed it to a co-accused, who was later intercepted near the border in Monaghan with it in her car. Mr. O'Donovan, with an address in Dublin, was previously remanded in custody, but today made a bail application to the High Court. That's the latest from the iMedia News Centre.
7: Legendary country singer-songwriter Dolly Parton passed away peacefully. The Parton family announced her death via Instagram on Monday, where Parton's nephew, Brian Seaver, delivered the message on behalf of the family. While the announcement didn't specify a cause of death, the family did share that Parton passed away in her Nashville home. While further details have yet to be released, tributes have already begun to flood in from across the music industry. Dolly Parton was 80 years old.
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1: Dolly Parton has been remembered as a true country music icon following her death, aged 80. The musician was best known for her genre-defining hits, including 9 to 5, I Will Always Love You and Jolene. The singer's death was announced by her nephew, Brian Seaver, who said sharing the news was an honour that is mixed with absolute pride and great sadness.
2: My family and I have shared a lifetime of beautiful memories with Dolly. But so have you. She has always been on your television, your record player, your CD, and on your phone playlist, becoming an extended part of your family, whether you liked it or not. Our family and the team she has entrusted with her legacy will work diligently to ensure her spirit will live with us forever.
1: Many celebrities from across the world have paid tribute to the country star online, including Sir Elton John, who says that Dolly Parton is irreplaceable. US President Donald Trump says that flags will be lowered across America in Dolly's honor.
0: Wild Country Entertainment News in a minute.
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0: 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Sport.
1: Celtic have thrown away a four-goal lead in Austria as they missed out on the Champions League for the second year running. The Scottish champions started off 4-0 up on aggregate against LASK with a 21st-minute deflected strike, but went on to endure one of their all-time European lows with a 5-1 defeat. In the League Cup, Premier League trio Coventry, Hull and Brentford all progress into the next round. Leeds produced a second win at Notts Forest in 3 days. Hull, Norwich City, Barnsley and Lincoln City are amongst other teams that will all take on the third round. In transfer news, Man United have signed Brighton midfielder Carlos Baleba. It's a 5-year deal worth £70 million. And in the cricket, England captain Joe Root says he's not happy with the latest drinking drama to engulf his side.
2: If I'm being brutally honest, I'm really hacked off. I'm really disappointed that after last week's performance, we're sat here and we're talking about something nothing.
1: Pace bowler Brydon Carse was removed from the squad for this week's second test against Pakistan.
0: Wild Country. 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

0: 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Wild Country Entertainment News in a Minute.
1: Dolly Parton has been remembered as a true country music icon following her death, aged 80. The musician was best known for her genre-defining hits, including 9 to 5, I Will Always Love You and Jolene. The singer's death was announced by her nephew, Brian Seaver, who said sharing the news was an honour that is mixed with absolute pride and great sadness.
2: My family and I have shared a lifetime of beautiful memories with Dolly. But so have you. She has always been on your television, your record player, your CD, and on your phone playlist, becoming an extended part of your family, whether you liked it or not. Our family and the team she has entrusted with her legacy will work diligently to ensure her spirit will live with us forever.
1: Many celebrities from across the world have paid tribute to the country star online, including Sir Elton John, who says that Dolly Parton is irreplaceable. U.S. President Donald Trump says that flags will be lowered across America in Dolly's honor.
0: Wild Country Entertainment News in a Minute.
3: Well, hi, everybody. I want to thank my good buddy, Lily Tomlin, for presenting me with this award. Hi, Lily. I love you. I also want to thank the Academy of Motion Picture Arts and Sciences for this great honor. I grew up in a house with 12 kids. Now, that alone teaches you how important sharing is. Don't get me wrong, we didn't have that much to share. But my mom and daddy showed me, by example, that the more you give, the more blessings come your way. And I've tried my whole life to live by their example. And I've been blessed more than I ever dreamed possible. Well, like this award tonight, the Jean Hersholt Humanitarian Award from the Academy of Motion Picture Arts and Sciences. And it's an honor just to be considered, but to receive this, I mean, that's a blessing of a lifetime. And I don't take this kind of thing lightly. It makes me want to dream up new ways to help lift people up. And isn't that what we're supposed to be here for? So, from my heart to yours, I truly thank you.
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6: From the iMedia News Centre. A decision by the Parades Commission to impose restrictions on one of the most contentious parades in Northern Ireland has been quashed in the High Court. It follows a legal challenge brought by a member of the Orange Order over its annual parade at Drumcree, just outside Portadown. The Commission had banned this year's parade from entering the mainly nationalist Garvaghy Road, a move which reflected every decision it's made since 1998. It's been claimed the case may pave the way for a future parade on the road being permitted. However, it would require a new decision based on a fresh application. The Parades Commission said the High Court's decision does not affect any future considerations and decisions by the Commission of future parades or protests. A member of staff who worked on Freedom of Information requests at Mid and East Antrim Council was asked to attend a meeting in 2021 at the then Council Chief Executive's house on a Sunday to discuss deleted emails a court has heard. The chief executive at the time, 56-year-old Anne Donaghy of Clonmore Road in Dungannon, denies three charges relating to deleting or attempting to delete an email in contravention of the Freedom of Information Act and aiding and abetting another person to do so. Her co-accused, Aaron McKelland of Clonmark Road in Portadown, denies one charge of attempting to delete an email. He was described in court as having oversight of the council's FOI system. A man charged in connection with the seizure of a bomb near the border in July has been granted bail. The National Museum worker is one of two people before the courts in connection with the investigation. 44-year-old Simon O'Donovan first appeared before the Special Criminal Court, charged with possession of an explosive device. It's alleged he took the device from his workplace at Collins Barracks and handed it to a co-accused, who was later intercepted near the border in Monaghan with it in her car. Mr. O'Donovan, with an address in Dublin, was previously remanded in custody, but today made a bail application to the High Court. That's the latest from the iMedia News Centre.
4: If you love Lisa McHugh, Nathan Carter, Derek Ryan, Big Tom, Philomena Begley, Susan McCann, Johnny Brady, Robert Massell, and more, join us for Homegrown Country, Monday to Thursday, 7 p.m. to 8:30 p.m., only on Wild Country. 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
6: Cloudy with patchy rain or showers at first. Skies brightening at times in the afternoon, but still the chance of the odd shower. Maximum temperatures of 20 degrees.

0: Legendary country singer-songwriter Dolly Parton passed away peacefully. The Parton family announced her death via Instagram on Monday, where Parton's nephew, Brian Seaver, delivered the message on behalf of the family. While the announcement didn't specify a cause of death, the family did share that Parton passed away in her Nashville home. While further details have yet to be released, tributes have already begun to flood in from across the music industry. Dolly Parton was 80 years old.
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0: Well, hi, everybody. I want to thank my good buddy, Lily Tomlin, for presenting me with this award. Hi, Lily. I love you. I also want to thank the Academy of Motion Picture Arts and Sciences for this great honor. I grew up in a house with 12 kids. Now, that alone teaches you how important sharing is. Don't get me wrong, we didn't have that much to share. But my mom and daddy showed me, by example, that the more you give, the more blessings come your way. And I've tried my whole life to live by their example. And I've been blessed more than I ever dreamed possible. Well, like this award tonight, the Jean Hirschholt Humanitarian Award from the Academy of Motion Picture Arts and Sciences. And it's an honor just to be considered, but to receive this, I mean, that's a blessing of a lifetime. And I don't take this kind of thing lightly. It makes me want to dream up new ways to help lift people up. And isn't that what we're supposed to be here for? So, from my heart to yours, I truly thank you.
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2: Sky News Centre at 9. Country music star Dolly Parton has died after a brief battle with cancer at the age of 80. The musician was best known for her genre-defining hits including 9 to 5, I Will Always Love You and Jolene. As well as winning 11 Grammys, she also had a successful business career, opening the Dollywood theme park in 1986. Singer-songwriter Parson James says it's a true reflection of Dolly.
3: Going to Dollywood in Nashville, walking through that and just hearing her music through a theme park, she paid for the education of most all of the workers that were there. Just staring around and seeing the magical world that this woman built and how selflessly she did so, it just humbled to be able to be there and experience it.
2: Household energy bills will go up by an average of £60 a year from October. The regulator Ofgem has increased the price cap, which affects England, Wales and Scotland, by 4%. A review suggests vaping is a proven and viable option to help people quit smoking. Experts looked at 80 studies, which suggest they're more effective than gum and patches. There's a yellow weather alert for thunderstorms in parts of England. It's in place in central and eastern areas until 10 o'clock tonight. In sports, Celtic manager Marcin O'Neill says they were unable to keep papering over the cracks in his squad after missing out on a place in the Champions League. The Scottish Premiership title holders lost their playoff with Austrian side LASK 5-4 on aggregate after extra time, despite leading by 4 goals at one point. O'Neill admits it could impact their ability to strengthen.
4: Qualification for the Champions League is major. It's really major. It's major in every aspect. It is for financially for the football club. It is for prestige for all of us. We want to try and qualify. Being in the Europa League, scant consolation, but we have to pick ourselves up.
2: And Nottingham Forest have agreed a club record fee of at least £45 million to sign Liam Delap from Chelsea. The striker is scheduled to have a medical today. That's the latest. I'm Charlie Max.
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7: From the iMedia News Centre. A decision by the Parades Commission to impose restrictions on one of the most contentious parades in Northern Ireland has been quashed in the High Court. It follows a legal challenge brought by a member of the Orange Order over its annual parade at Drumcree, just outside Portadown. The Commission had banned this year's parade from entering the mainly nationalist Garvaghy Road, a move which reflected every decision it's made since 1998. It's been claimed the case may pave the way for a future parade on the road being permitted. However, it would require a new decision based on a fresh application. The Parades Commission said the High Court's decision does not affect any future considerations and decisions by the Commission of future parades or protests. A member of staff who worked on Freedom of Information requests at Mid and East Antrim Council was asked to attend a meeting in 2021 at the then Council Chief Executive's house on a Sunday to discuss deleted emails a court has heard. The chief executive at the time, 56-year-old Anne Donaghy of Clonmore Road in Dungannon, denies 3 charges relating to deleting or attempting to delete an email in contravention of the Freedom of Information Act and aiding and abetting another person to do so. Her co-accused, Aaron McKelland of Clonmark Road in Portadown, denies one charge of attempting to delete an email. He was described in court as having oversight of the council's FOI system. A man charged in connection with the seizure of a bomb near the border in July has been granted bail. The National Museum worker is one of two people before the courts in connection with the investigation. 44-year-old Simon O'Donovan first appeared before the Special Criminal Court, charged with possession of an explosive device. It's alleged he took the device from his workplace at Collins Barracks and handed it to a co-accused, who was later intercepted near the border in Monaghan with it in her car. Mr. O'Donovan, with an address in Dublin, was previously remanded in custody, but today made a bail application to the High Court. That's the latest from the iMedia News Centre.
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4: weather. Cloudy with patchy rain or showers at first. Skies brightening at times in the afternoon, but still the chance of the odd shower. Maximum temperatures of 20 degrees.

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3: Dolly Parton has been remembered as a true country music icon following her death, aged 80. The musician was best known for her genre-defining hits, including 9 to 5, I Will Always Love You, and Jolene. The singer's death was announced by her nephew, Brian Seaver, who said sharing the news was an honor that is mixed with absolute pride and great sadness.
4: My family and I have shared a lifetime of beautiful memories with Dolly. But so have you. She has always been on your television, your record player, your CD, and on your phone playlist, becoming an extended part of your family, whether you liked it or not. Our family and the team she has entrusted with her legacy will work diligently to ensure her spirit will live with us forever.
3: Many celebrities from across the world have paid tribute to the country star online, including Sir Elton John, who says that Dolly Parton is irreplaceable. U.S. President Donald Trump says that flags will be lowered across America in Dolly's honor.
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0: Well, hi, everybody. I want to thank my good buddy, Lily Tomlin, for presenting me with this award. Hi, Lily. I love you. I also want to thank the Academy of Motion Picture Arts and Sciences for this great honor. I grew up in a house with 12 kids. Now, that alone teaches you how important sharing is. Don't get me wrong, we didn't have that much to share. But my mom and daddy showed me, by example, that the more you give, the more blessings come your way. And I've tried my whole life to live by their example. And I've been blessed more than I ever dreamed possible. Well, like this award tonight, the Jean Hersholt Humanitarian Award from the Academy of Motion Picture Arts and Sciences. And it's an honor just to be considered, but to receive this? I mean, that's a blessing of a lifetime. And I don't take this kind of thing lightly. It makes me want to dream up new ways to help lift people up. And isn't that what we're supposed to be here for? So, from my heart to yours, I truly thank you.
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3: From the iMedia News Centre. A decision by the Parades Commission to impose restrictions on one of the most contentious parades in Northern Ireland has been quashed in the High Court. It follows a legal challenge brought by a member of the Orange Order over its annual parade at Drumcree, just outside Portadown. The Commission had banned this year's parade from entering the mainly nationalist Garvaghy Road, a move which reflected every decision it's made since 1998. It's been claimed the case may pave the way for a future parade on the road being permitted. However, it would require a new decision based on a fresh application. The Parades Commission said the High Court's decision does not affect any future considerations and decisions by the Commission of future parades or protests. A member of staff who worked on Freedom of Information requests at Mid and East Antrim Council was asked to attend a meeting in 2021 at the then Council Chief Executive's house on a Sunday to discuss deleted emails, a court has heard. The Chief Executive at the time, 56-year-old Anne Donaghy of Clonmore Road in Dungannon, denies three charges relating to deleting or attempting to delete an email in contravention of the Freedom of Information Act and aiding and abetting another person to do so. Her co-accused, Aaron McKelland of Clonmark Road in Portadown, denies one charge of attempting to delete an email. He was described in court as having oversight of the council's FOI system. A man charged in connection with the seizure of a bomb near the border in July has been granted bail. The National Museum worker is one of two people before the courts in connection with the investigation. 44-year-old Simon O'Donovan first appeared before the Special Criminal Court, charged with possession of an explosive device. It's alleged he took the device from his workplace at Collins Barracks and handed it to a co-accused, who was later intercepted near the border in Monaghan with it in her car. Mr. O'Donovan, with an address in Dublin, was previously remanded in custody, but today made a bail application to the High Court. That's the latest from the iMedia News Centre.
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Cloudy with patchy rain or showers at first. Skies brightening at times in the afternoon, but still the chance of the odd shower. Maximum temperatures of 20 degrees.

0: Legendary country singer-songwriter Dolly Parton passed away peacefully. The Parton family announced her death via Instagram on Monday, where Parton's nephew, Brian Seaver, delivered the message on behalf of the family. While the announcement didn't specify a cause of death, the family did share that Parton passed away in her Nashville home. While further details have yet to be released, tributes have already begun to flood in from across the music industry. Dolly Parton was 80 years old.
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Richard Shack. His real name was Jackson Taylor, but I called him Applejack. Now old Applejack was loved by everyone he ever knew. Applejack picked apples, but he picked the banjo too.

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2: Ofgem is expected to raise the energy price cap to a three-year high. Analysts are expecting household bills to increase after the Middle East conflict affected wholesale prices. The energy price cap will be revealed later today. Council and school workers have voted against strike action over pay. Unions balloted around 200,000 staff at 500 employers in England and Wales. Experts say that certain baby food pouches are equivalent to a fruit smoothie and should be avoided until a baby is at least 1 year old. Few baby foods sold in pouches meet the desired characteristics for complementary foods. That's what researchers have said after examining a range of products sold in UK supermarkets. Researchers have called for regulators to review whether or not these products should be sold as complementary foods. And talks will be held on bringing UK film, music and arts closer to Europe. The talks are happening with industry representatives at the Edinburgh Fringe Festival.
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4: I know these roads. 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
1: From Sky News Centre at 10. Country music icon Dolly Parton's died at the age of 80 after a short battle with cancer. Anna Bates reports.
2: I will always love you among a back catalogue spanning almost 50 studio albums. Working 9 to 5. The star won 11 Grammys and 3 Emmys over the course of her career. Cancelled performances in October for health reasons and updated fans in May.
3: Some of the meds and treatments make me a little bit swim-headed.
2: Her roots are celebrated at the Dollywood theme park opening in Tennessee in 1986.
1: In other news, Raheem Sterling's been charged with dangerous driving and possession of nitrous oxide after a crash on the M3. No one was injured during the single vehicle collision in May. The average household in England, Wales and Scotland faces an increase of £60 a year on its energy bills. The regulator Ofgem has hiked the price cap by 4% from October due to the war in the Middle East. Prime Minister Andy Burnham says a 5% cut in VAT on electricity bills will help.
4: That kicks in from October. We know the price cap will have an impact, but it is what we can do right now. And we'll continue to look as we go forward at how we get energy prices down in the long term. And that's what we need to do too.
1: Nearly half of young people are apparently putting major milestones on hold because of financial pressures. A survey suggests the majority say they're delaying learning to drive and moving out of their parents' home. Officials say at least 15 babies have died in a hospital fire in Pakistan. Reports suggest a blaze in Islamabad was triggered by a fault in the aircon systems. And half-year profits at Gatwick have fallen by nearly a fifth. The airport's reported pre-tax sums of £136.5 million for the 6 months to the end of June. That's the latest. I'm Charlie Max.
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8: From the iMedia News Centre. A decision by the Parades Commission to impose restrictions on one of the most contentious parades in Northern Ireland has been quashed in the High Court. It follows a legal challenge brought by a member of the Orange Order over its annual parade at Drumcree, just outside Portadown. The Commission had banned this year's parade from entering the mainly nationalist Garvaghy Road, a move which reflected every decision it's made since 1998. It's been claimed the case may pave the way for a future parade on the road being permitted. However, it would require a new decision based on a fresh application. The Parades Commission said the High Court's decision does not affect any future considerations and decisions by the Commission of future parades or protests. A member of staff who worked on Freedom of Information requests at Mid and East Antrim Council was asked to attend a meeting in 2021 at the then Council Chief Executive's house on a Sunday to discuss deleted emails a court has heard. The Chief Executive at the time, 56-year-old Anne Donaghy of Clonmore Road in Dungannon, denies three charges relating to deleting or attempting to delete an email in contravention of the Freedom of Information Act and aiding and abetting another person to do so. Her co-accused, Aaron McKelland of Clonmark Road in Portadown, denies one charge of attempting to delete an email. He was described in court as having oversight of the council's FOI system. A man charged in connection with the seizure of a bomb near the border in July has been granted bail. The National Museum worker is one of two people before the courts in connection with the investigation. 44-year-old Simon O'Donovan first appeared before the Special Criminal Court, charged with possession of an explosive device. It's alleged he took the device from his workplace at Collins Barracks and handed it to a co-accused, who was later intercepted near the border in Monaghan with it in her car. Mr. O'Donovan, with an address in Dublin, was previously remanded in custody, but today made a bail application to the High Court. That's the latest from the iMedia News Centre.
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0: Well, hi, everybody. I want to thank my good buddy, Lily Tomlin, for presenting me with this award. Hi, Lily. I love you. I also want to thank the Academy of Motion Picture Arts and Sciences for this great honor. I grew up in a house with 12 kids. Now, that alone teaches you how important sharing is. Don't get me wrong, we didn't have that much to share. But my mom and daddy showed me, by example, that the more you give, the more blessings come your way. And I've tried my whole life to live by their example. And I've been blessed more than I ever dreamed possible. Well, like this award tonight, the Jean Hersholt Humanitarian Award from the Academy of Motion Picture Arts and Sciences. And it's an honor just to be considered, but to receive this? I mean, that's a blessing of a lifetime. And I don't take this kind of thing lightly. It makes me want to dream up new ways to help lift people up. And isn't that what we're supposed to be here for? So, from my heart to yours, I truly thank you.
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0: Legendary country singer-songwriter Dolly Parton passed away peacefully. The Parton family announced her death via Instagram on Monday, where Parton's nephew, Brian Seaver, delivered the message on behalf of the family. While the announcement didn't specify a cause of death, the family did share that Parton passed away in her Nashville home. While further details have yet to be released, tributes have already begun to flood in from across the music industry. Dolly Parton was 80 years old.
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6: Dolly Parton has been remembered as a true country music icon following her death aged 80. The musician was best known for her genre-defining hits, including 9 to 5, I Will Always Love You and Jolene. The singer's death was announced by her nephew Brian Seaver, who said sharing the news was an honour that is mixed with absolute pride and great sadness.
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6: Many celebrities from across the world have paid tribute to the country star online, including Sir Elton John, who says that Dolly Parton is irreplaceable. US President Donald Trump says that flags will be lowered across America in Dolly's honor.
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3: From the iMedia News Centre, a decision by the Parades Commission to impose restrictions on one of the most contentious parades in Northern Ireland has been quashed in the High Court. It follows a legal challenge brought by a member of the Orange Order over its annual parade at Drumcree, just outside Portadown. The Commission had banned this year's parade from entering the mainly nationalist Garvaghy Road, a move which reflected every decision it's made since 1998. It's been claimed the case may pave the way for a future parade on the road being permitted. However, it would require a new decision based on a fresh application. The Parades Commission said the High Court's decision does not affect any future considerations and decisions by the Commission of future parades or protests. A member of staff who worked on Freedom of Information requests at Mid and East Antrim Council was asked to attend a meeting in 2021 at the then Council Chief Executive's house on a Sunday to discuss deleted emails a court has heard. The chief executive at the time, 56-year-old Anne Donaghy of Clonmore Road in Dungannon, denies three charges relating to deleting or attempting to delete an email in contravention of the Freedom of Information Act and aiding and abetting another person to do so. Her co-accused, Aaron McKelland of Clonmark Road in Portadown, denies one charge of attempting to delete an email. He was described in court as having oversight of the council's FOI system. A man charged in connection with the seizure of a bomb near the border in July has been granted bail. The National Museum worker is one of two people before the courts in connection with the investigation. 44-year-old Simon O'Donovan first appeared before the Special Criminal Court, charged with possession of an explosive device. It's alleged he took the device from his workplace at Collins Barracks and handed it to a co-accused, who was later intercepted near the border in Monaghan with it in her car. Mr. O'Donovan, with an address in Dublin, was previously remanded in custody, but today made a bail application to the High Court. That's the latest from the iMedia News Centre.
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1: Listoon,
0: sure, everybody needs a break. Climb a mountain or jump in a lake. 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Others go to the Galway races. A cousin of mine goes potholing. A cousin of hers loves Joe Dolan. 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And Jim to the dogs and Peter to the dance. Summer comes around each year. We go there and they come here. Some jet off to Frihiliana. But I always go to Listoon Varna.
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0: I always leave of a Thursday night with my tent and my ground sheet rolled up tight. I like to hit Listoon in or around Friday afternoon. This gives me time to get my gear together. I don't need to worry about the weather. Ramble in for a pint of stout, cause you never know who'd be hanging about. There's a Dutchman playing a mandolin, German looking for Limogo Flynn, and there's Adam Bono and Gareth Fitzgerald getting their photo taken for the Sunday World. Finbar, Charlie and Jim Hand, and they're drinking pints to bait the band, and

the frolics. Pioneers and alcoholics, and Black Spock in the FCA, and Free Nicky Kelly in the IRA, and hairy chests and milk white ties, and Mickey Dodgers in disguise.

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Anyone for the last few chuckles is now. A 747 for Jackson Brown. They had to build a special runway just to get him down before the chieftains could start to play. Seven creamy pints came out in a tray. Shergar was ridden by Lord Lucan. Sean Cannon did the backstage cooking. Clannad were playing Harry's game, and Christie was singing Nancy Spain. And Mary O'Hara and Brush Shields together doing the Four Green Fields. Van der Man and Emmy Lou and Moving Hearts and Planxty too. Everybody needs a break. Climb a mountain or jump in a lake. Sean Doherty goes to the Roses through Lee, and Oliver J. Flanagan goes swimming in the Holy Sea. But I like my music in the open air, so every summer I go to Clare. 'Cause Woodstock, Knock, nor the Feast of Cana could hold a match to Listowel.

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2: Ofgem is expected to raise the energy price cap to a three-year high. Analysts are expecting household bills to increase after the Middle East conflict affected wholesale prices. The energy price cap will be revealed later today. Council and school workers have voted against strike action over pay. Unions balloted around 200,000 staff at 500 employers in England and Wales. Experts say that certain baby food pouches are equivalent to a fruit smoothie and should be avoided until a baby is at least 1 year old. Few baby foods sold in pouches meet the desired characteristics for complementary foods. That's what researchers have said after examining a range of products sold in UK supermarkets. Researchers have called for regulators to review whether or not these products should be sold as complementary foods. And talks will be held on bringing UK film, music and arts closer to Europe. The talks are happening with industry representatives at the Edinburgh Fringe Festival.
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and gentlemen, and you're welcome along to the legendary Wild Country. This is the big old midweek show with you until 1 o'clock, and we're going to kick off here with Brendan Quinn and a selection of Merle Haggard songs.

Brendan Quinn from County Derry there, and the fight inside of me, a selection of Merle Haggard songs. Sad news broke last night, ladies and gentlemen, on the death of the wonderful Dolly Parton. So sad. She was a fantastic artist, and she did a crossover from country to pop, and she wrote some fantastic songs, and she won Grammy Awards and everything. I was lucky to see her in the Grand Ole Opry in Nashville a few years ago. It was the most brilliant night I had. We visited her home at the time, and we went to Dollywood, our own theme park. It was absolutely unbelievable. And it's a sad affair. Anyway, her husband died there, and she didn't last long after that. Anyway, we're not going to sicken you with Dolly Parton songs today, but we're going to play a few of them, I can tell you anyway. And we're going to kick off with one of her biggest hits. This is 9 to 5.

Named a fave, of course, and she died last night, age of 80, after a short battle with cancer. And she never was great from the husband died anyway. But fantastic lady and a great singer. As I said, I saw her in the Grand Ole Opry. I was very lucky. And I visited Dollywood. I really enjoyed it. Myself and Robert Mizell. And anyway, if you want to get in contact with us, folks, from Northern Ireland, it's 0283089823. That's 0283089823. If you're in the Republic of Ireland, it's 0483089823. That's 0483089823. You can find us on Facebook at Wild Country Radio Northern Ireland, and you can message us there. You can telephone or WhatsApp us on Wild Country, 0283089823, or you can email studio at wildcountry.ie, and we would be absolutely delighted to hear from you. On we go with the music, and this is Jimmy Buckley.

Jimmy Buckley, Ramblin' Man. Good stuff there from Jimmy Buckley. Now, let me give you the weather forecast for today. It will be cloudy with outbreaks of rain. The rain occasionally heavy. Some drier spells possible, mainly across the south in the afternoon. Breezy around the coast with maximum temperatures 10 degrees Celsius. I think the winter's in. Anyway, tonight is dry for most, but a few heavy showers around this evening. Mostly cloudy with clear spells later on in the night, with some low cloud and mist. Minimum temperatures tonight is 13 degrees Celsius. Tomorrow, Thursday, bright or sunny spells developing after a cloudy start, along with a scattering of heavy showers. Feeling warm in any sunshine. Winds mostly light. Maximum temperatures tomorrow, 22 degrees Celsius. And the outlook for the weekend, rain or showers at times through Saturday and Sunday, perhaps heavy and thundery. Occasionally drier and brighter spells. Light to moderate winds. So there you are, up to date with your weather, folks. This is the Legends of Now, Wild Country. And don't forget to find us on Facebook at Wild Country Radio Northern Ireland. And you can message us there. And you can find all about us there as well. Of course, we're on DAB. We're on Alexa. We're on the World Wide Web, www.

0: That's Dolly Parton and A Coat of Many Colours. Beautiful song in that indeed. Beautiful song in that indeed. Now we'll be playing a few more Dolly Parton songs. We'll not be sick any of a Dolly Parton song, but we're going to have to take a wee break, folks. We have this to do from time to time to keep us on the road. So we'll have a short commercial break and we're back with more good music after this.
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10: Big!

That's Jerry Guthrie and the Lucky Blacksmith. Good song, that, from Jerry Guthrie. We're going to continue on with the music, my friends. And this is Chuck Owens and the Gamblers, and Out of My Mind.

0: Chuck Mullins and the Gamblers and Out of My Mind. Now, I was up very late last night watching TV, and I was watching Tina G, the Irish station, and Daniel O'Donnell does a show every week from Waterford, and last night it was a tribute to Joe Dolan. It was a fantastic show. Jimmy Buckley was on it, and Michael English was on it. Keith Lorraine and the Showband Show were on it as well, and Frankie McDonald, Keith and Lorraine's daddy, Frankie McDonald. Frankie was the trumpet player. Excuse me, ladies and gentlemen, I've got a wee bit of a cold thing. Anyway, it was a great show. Frankie McDonald played the trumpet for Joe for years. Frankie and I were good friends. Could I work for a while? Another clean shirt might do me. It's time for a wee bit of comedy. Have a listen.
1: I walked into the fella and said, "Hey, silly," he said, "are you gay?" I said, "What?" He said, "Are you gay?" I said, "Gay? Jeez, I'm not even happy." There's a notice in my dressing room upstairs written in lipstick on the mirror that said, "Beware of homosexuals." And I went into the gents' toilet there. There was another sign there that said, "Beware of homosexuals." And just as I was coming in, there was a notice on the skirting board. And I bent down to read it. It says, "You've been warned twice."
2: A Yank arrived in Shannon Airport and he hailed a taxi, and wee Paddy pulled up with the taxi. The Yank said, "Could you bring me to the Ryan Hotel in Limerick and have me there by 5:30? "No bother at all," says Paddy. "Get into the back of the car." This car was a 1923 Morris Minor JCB. Two forward and one reverse. 5 miles out the road, the Yank says, "Stop the car. There's a cow in a field's got no horns. Back home in Texas, all the cows have got horns. Why the hell has the cow no horns?" Paddy said, "Well, no, sir. 3 reasons why the cow might have no horns." He said, "That cow might have been born without horns. The farmer who owns that cow might have cut the horns off. But the main reason is it's a horse." They got another 5 miles out the road. The Yang said, "Stop the car. There's a guy in a field digging potatoes. I got to get a photograph of an Irish man digging spuds to take it back to Myrtle in Texas." He got up onto the ditch with his Polaroid camera. He said, "Now, what are you doing there, Petty?" He said, "I'm digging spuds for the dinner." "Well, it's a very hot summer. The spuds didn't grow. They were like little marbles." The Yank laughed. "Ha!" He said, "You call those spuds?" He said, "Back home in Texas, we grow spuds bigger than footballs." "Ah," says Paddy, "over here, we grow them to suit our mouths."
3: Marvellous, you know. We get a lot of people coming to Ireland now for different reasons. The fishing in the west of Ireland, of course, the golf and around the whole of Ireland. And if you've been over to Ireland, you know in Ireland, the driving is the worst driving in the world. Do you know who the worst drivers in Ireland are? The Catholics. They always pull out at the last minute. Usually to avoid a child. And like most Irish people, I was born a Catholic. That was quite a shock to me, parents. They were both Jewish. I'm saving up to be one. Well, listen, I'm half Jewish and half Irish. One half wants to get drunk, the other half doesn't want to pay. But here we are, this part of the world. You've got the finest comedians in the world come this part of the world, all around Blackpool, Britain, marvellous. But you know, be honest, they couldn't live without Irish jokes or Jewish jokes. The most popular jokes in the world, Irish jokes, Jewish jokes. But if you get an Irish Jew, and we've got thousands, it's twice as funny. We had a Jewish doctor in Dublin called Yitzhak O'Reilly. And he gave my father 6 months to live. When my father couldn't pay the bill, he gave him another 6 months. Great humour, altogether, grand. I was in Dublin recently for my father's 103rd birthday party. He wasn't there himself, he died when he was 36. 2 years before I was born. And you know, he died very peacefully in his sleep. The passengers weren't very happy.
4: No, Driven is the ordinary part of the South Side, and it was great growing up there. I have to say it was a bit rough by times. I mean, I remember cycling down Morden Road in Driven on a bicycle one day, put out my hand to go around the corner, took it back in, my watch was gone. Only I'd stolen the bike, I'd have been really disappointed. And things haven't changed an awful lot. A couple of months ago, I was driving down the same road in my car, and I got a puncture. So I was out taking the wheel off. Next of all, I see this gurrier coming up. And he starts to open up the bonnet of my car. I said, what are you doing? He said, if you're getting the wheels, I'm getting the battery.

Little Town, the Old Man on the Porch. Lovely song, that indeed. Now, as we mentioned earlier, sad news broke yesterday. Dolly Parton had passed away at the age of 80 after a short battle with cancer. God rest her. And she was a wonderful woman. Anyway, this is Caitlin Murder from Newcastle in County Down, and she's singing a Dolly Parton song called I Love You Still. Have a little listen.

That's Caitlin Ritter from Newcastle in County Down, and a song written by Dolly Parton, I Love You Still. A lovely stuff indeed from Caitlin. And hello to Chris Adams. I'm excited and delighted because Chris Adams is coming home to Ireland, and he's going to be in Ireland next week, and I'm going to go to meet him. I think we'll probably be meeting him in Castlewellan or somewhere with Terry Cairns and Paddy Gordon. Should be a bit of nice crack that, and I'm celebrating my birthday in around about that time. Sunday the 6th of September I'll be celebrating my birthday, which is unbelievable. Anyway, we're going to continue now with another song from Dolly Parton, who sadly passed away yesterday afternoon after a short battle with cancer, God rest her. So here she is on the Legends and Now Wild Country, and Dolly was a legend, an icon.

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9: Thanks, lads. Well, we have a special request for Patricia Lewis, who's listening to us in Newton, Hamilton. And she says, please, please, anything by Declan Nerney. Well, here he is.

alternative devices for Patricia Lewis, listening in Newtown, Hamilton, in County Armagh. I hope you enjoyed that, Patricia. We try to keep everybody happy. It's not easy, but we do our best, I can tell you. Anyway, you can find us on Facebook at Wild Country Radio Northern Ireland, and you can message us there if you want. We're on DAB, we're on Alexa, we're on the Garden App Radio Worldwide, and we're online, www.wildcountry.ie. We're covering the most of the province of Ulster, and indeed round the world, and we're soon to be covering County Fermanagh. I think that's the last part of the jigsaw. That'll be us covering the whole of Ulster. So it's Cavan and Monaghan and all that's great crack. Anyway, back to the music, and this is the Downey Sisters, and they recorded this album called Reflections in aid of the hospice in Newry for Geraint, and they're absolutely, well, I know Eunice for years. Eunice is a lovely singer as well, and I don't know the other girls, but they're all in the Mayo Bridge band. Anyway, this is a wee song called Mary's Wedding, and Dance Over the Rainbow. Have a little listen.

That's the Downey family from Muirbridge and Mary's Wedding and Dance Over the Rainbow. Very nice tracks there from them. Now, Ireland's a wonderful place for entertainers, full of entertainers. And there's some great social dance one-man bands. And here's one of the best of them. This is Curtis McGee.

That's Curtis McGee and a DV medley there. And he's a great entertainer. Curtis does a lot of social dances around the world. He's absolutely fantastic. He should be north and south and all over the place. Now, this is Wild Country, the Legends and Now. And Big O with you right through until 1 o'clock this afternoon. Still to come on the programme, we've got more classic comedy at 12:30 and more great music. Now we're going to go to the news now, the international news, with a selection of Irish music that'll take us to the news at midday. Join me in the second part of the programme when we'll have a very special request for a guy in Armagh. Have a listen now.

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Nice wee tune to open up that final hour of our programme here. It's Big O on the Midweek Show here on Wild Country, the Legend and Now. Our telephone number 0283088213. You can find us on Facebook, Wild Country Radio Northern Ireland, and you can message us there as well. If you're ringing from the south of Ireland, 0483089823, that's 0483089823. And you can email studio@wildcountry.ie, studio@wildcountry.ie, and we'd be delighted to hear from you now. Hi, my first time listening to Wild Country. Great music indeed. Any chance you could play On the Eighth Day by Sharon Whitcroft for me, please? From Leicester in Armagh City. Well, Leicester, I have On the Eighth Day, but it's not by Sharon Whitcroft. I try to keep everybody happy. It's not easy, but it's the same song, but it's by Andy Cooney from New York. He does a good job on it. Have a listen. This is especially for Leicester in Armagh City.

There you are. That's Andy Cooney from New York singing for Leicester, listening in Armagh City. Now, he wanted a girl to sing that song, but I try to keep everybody happy. That's the only track I had of Andy Cooney singing that song on the 8th day. Now, Dolly Parton was born in 1949 in Cheever County, Tennessee, and grew up in a one-room cabin on the banks of the Tennessee River, Little Pigeon River. Despite being from a big family, having 6 brothers and 5 sisters, she was quick to stand out from the crowd. She made her name for herself and her talent before she was in her teens, becoming a child star on local radio and TV, performing on the Cass Walker Show in Knoxville. 1959, Dolly released her first single, Puppy Love, released on Goldmine Records, a record label in Louisiana. And that same year, she performed at the Grand Ole Opry for the first time. Only 3 years later, Dolly graduated high school and moved to Nashville the next day, and immediately signed to a label there. She had a little way to go before she became a country star as we know today. She signed initially a songwriter for other musicians such as Bill Phillips, Kitty Wells, Hank Locklin Jr. And before long, she was releasing her own music as a bubblegum pop artist. She was a wonderful woman. We'll be playing a couple of songs for her that day. In the meantime, we're going to have a wee bit of crack here. This is Colin Gallen. I'd make love to you in the hen house if you'd only egg me on.

Colin Gallen from Bally Buffet in County Donegal, and I'll make love to you in the hen house. Happy days, eh? Right, we're going to play another Dolly Parton song. It's sad, I tell you, it's really sad. I was very lucky that I got to see her once, and that was in Nashville in the Grand Ole Opry. And I visited Dollywood, her theme park, with my good friend Robert Mazzell, and we did a couple of tours out there in Nashville. We were in Nashville maybe 20 or 30 times, and Graceland as well. It was absolutely fantastic. I'll play a track from Robert a bit later on in the programme, but in the meantime, this is Dolly Parton with Hillbilly Willie.

That's the late Dolly Parton with Hillbilly Willie, eh? How bad is that? Now, we want to remind you that the 21st Irish International College Championships are this weekend on Carlingford Lock at Warren Point. Thursday, the 27th of August, is a family and community day. Come and try to row the chorus and take the family. The first session is from 10 o'clock to 11:30 on Thursday morning. The second session is from 12 noon to 1:30. And the location is the Fun Shore beside the Baths, opposite the Whistledown Hotel. So get in there and have a wee go. On Saturday, sees the college championships. Registration is at 9:30 and the first race is at 10:30. There'll be barbecue, tea, coffee and water available throughout the day for participants. On Sunday,

September, October, November, and the dreaded Christmas is on the way. So if you want to boost your business ahead of Christmas, you could advertise here on Wild Country, and we would be absolutely delighted to help you. Anyway, back to the music. And this is Leon McCrum from Uri. Have a little listen.

0: Thomas Leon McCrum from Jerry there with 100 Honeymoons, written by the late great Jerry Morgan, and that's from his album Jerry and Friends. Lovely stuff. Now it's 20 minutes past the hour. We want to take a wee break, folks. We're back in a moment with more good music. Don't go away.
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0: Indeed, you are, Mike. And I got a message.

from the Morgan Twins listening in County Down, and they said, would you please play something by Derek Ryan? No better man. Have a little listen, folks. This is Irish Heart.

Mike Ryan singing especially for the Morgan Twins in County Down and Irish Heart. Now, I'll always be grateful to Robert Mazzell, because Robert booked me to do tours with him in America, and we did Nashville, and we did San Francisco, Las Vegas, all over the country. It was fantastic. But here's Robert. Robert is originally from Shreveport, Louisiana, but he's now living just outside Mullingar in the Midland of Ireland, and here he is singing A Little Piece of Heaven, Robert Mazzell and the Country Kings.

0: originally from Seaford, St. Louis. Yeah. And he had a tough life, Robert. He was in foster care and that. But boy, did he turn his life around. He came to Ireland, won a talent competition. And as I say, the rest is history. Fantastic how it's all together. Great singer and a great band. And we were in America quite a few times doing shows. In North Carolina, Tennessee, we're in Nashville, and it was great. We did Route 66, and we played in Vegas in the same place that Brendan Boyer played in, and the Royal Show Band. It was a fantastic outing. We even got out on Alcatraz as well. It was fantastic. Anyway, it's just going 12:30, time for another wee bit of comedy. And you may know me that I'm trying all the time to lose weight to no avail, but I'm doing my best. Anyway, have a listen to this.
1: See, it's amazing these days about all the health and fitness. No matter what you read and what television programs you listen to and see, they're all on about health and fitness, aren't they? Keeping fit and exercising. Yeah, everything's about exercise. And see, if you don't exercise these days now, you have to think fit. Do you understand, sir? If you don't exercise, you have to think fit. Get up in the morning, think fit. Go to work, think fit. Come home from work, think fit. Have your dinner, think fit. Go to bed, think fit. Get up in the morning, think fit. Have your lunch, think fit. Have your dinner, think fit. Go to bed, think fit. Get up in the morning, think fit. Think fit, think fit. I woke up in the hospital. I said to the doctor, "What's the matter with me?" He says, "You had a fit." There's two drunks in a bar in Dublin. Now, there's more than two, but I'm just going to tell you about two, right? And one fellow said to the other, he says, "You know, if your wife's eyes are blue," he says, "that means she doesn't love you. And if her eyes are brown," he says, "that means that she loves you." So they had about 10 more pints of Guinness each. And they went home, and one of them went upstairs immediately. And his wife is lying asleep in bed, and her head is hanging out of the bed a little bit like that. And he went over and lifted up one of her eyelids and had a look. He says, "Ah, Brown." A fella came under the bed and says, "How'd you know I was here?" Here, I have to tell you this, missus. During the intermission there in the foyer, I met a lady and she was crying. She was in tears. I says, "What's the matter with you?" I knew her. I says, "What's the matter with you?" She says, "It's my husband." "Isn't it always?" I says, "What's wrong?" "Well," she says, "he's cruel. He beats me. He's a drunkard. He drinks all the time," she says, "and he's going out with other women. He doesn't come home." And she says, "I have no money." And she says, "I just can't continue." She says, "I'm at the end of my tether." She says, "I'm after losing 25 pounds. I says, "Why don't you leave him?" She says, "I'm trying to lose another 10. Did you ever stop to think, ladies and gentlemen, did you ever stop to think when you buy a cured ham, what did it have? And do the people in Glacomora wonder how things are doing here? And do one-legged people lose all their socks in the wash? And what do you call an Irish girl with one leg? Eileen. And why do kamikaze pilots wear crash helmets? And is acupuncture any good for pins and needles? And wasn't Robinson Crusoe the only man that had all his work done by Friday? This is nonsense, missus. This is nonsense. There's two cows standing in the field. One cow says to the other, "What do you think of this mad cow disease?" He says, "It doesn't bother me." He says, "I'm a duck."
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0: That's the wonderful Philomena Bagley and the Queen of the Silver Dollar. 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It'll certainly, with some listening to this radio station, so the people that you'll be getting there will be unbelievable, the people you'll be hitting. Anybody that is advertising with us are delighted with it. Anyway, we'll take a wee break. We're back with Billy Finnegan after this.
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0: Megan and Leon there.
1: And after all these years, lovely song that.
0: Absolutely brilliant. Anyway, no, not yet. One's enough. Anyway, back we go to the music, and this is Colin Gallen, and this is for Joe McNamee, who's listening to Armagh, and he wants to hear "My Grandma Was a Lap Dancer in the Shooting Star Hotel." For goodness sake.
2: A little something.

father on a bar stool with a teardrop in her eye. 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

Cullen Gallen recorded live in the Royal Theatre in Castlebar in County Mayo, and Grandma was a lap dancer at the Shooting Star Hotel. You never look at your grandma the same again after that song. Anyway, hope you enjoyed the crack. All right, folks. Anyway, back to the American country music, and this is one of my favourite singers on the American country, and this is Travis Tritt, and I love this song. It's called Here's a Quarter Called Someone Who Cares.

That's the sound of Travis Tritt. Here's a quarter. Call someone who cares. Hope you're enjoying the program. I'm nearly finished now. I'm finished at 1 o'clock, but I'll be back with you Friday morning, 11 to 1. Hope you can join me then for more crack. Good entertainment. And don't forget, you can find us on Facebook at Wild Country Radio Northern Ireland. Facebook at Wild Country Radio Northern Ireland. And we're on DAB. We're on Alexa. We're on the Garden app. And we're also online, www.wildcountry.ie. Happy days are here again. Anyway, let's get back to the music. And this is... Oh, yes. This is Declan Nerney and the Ballad of Big Tom. Have a listen, folks.

Omar, Declan, and Ernie, and the Ballad of Big Tom, and that's about it for me for today. It's time to play my going away music, and here it is.

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0: As I'm moving on.
1: Thank you for your company. God bless you all. 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
0: That big loud whistle.
1: It's goodbye to you, to you, to you, and to you. Goodbye to you. Goodbye to you in Belfast. Goodbye to you in Newton Arch. Goodbye to you in Bangor. Goodbye to you in Lisbon. Goodbye to you in Dunmore. Goodbye to you in Banbridge. Goodbye to you in Newry. Goodbye to you in Dundalk. Goodbye to you in Drogheda. Goodbye to you in Castleblaney. Goodbye to you in Carrick. Goodbye to you in Bessford, Crossmaglen, Warren Point, Omeath, Kilkeel, Castle Alman, Newcastle. Goodbye, everybody. God bless you all.

0: Broadcasting from the tippy top of the Flower Mound, deep in the heart of Northern Ireland, this is Wild Country, part of the iMedia Broadcasting Group. 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
1: From the Sky News Centre at 1. The average household in England, Wales and Scotland faces an increase of £60 a year on their energy bills. The regulator Ofgem has hiked the price cap by 4% from October. It's down to the war in the Middle East causing volatility in oil and gas wholesale prices. Prime Minister Andy Burnham says a 5% cut in VAT on electricity bills will help.
2: That kicks in from October. We know the price cap will have an impact, but it is what we can do right now. And we'll continue to look as we go forward at how we get energy prices down in the long term. And that's what we need to do too.
1: Dolly Parton's publishers confirmed she died after a short battle with cancer. The 80-year-old country music star released nearly 50 albums over a career spanning six decades. Officials say a fire at a hospital in Pakistan was triggered by an exploding air conditioner. 14 newborn babies have died following the blaze at a maternity ward in Islamabad. Footage shows rescue workers using ladders to reach the third floor nursery through broken windows. Tariq Fazal Chowdhury is the country's minister for parliamentary affairs.
3: It was a blast. It was a fire which spread suddenly and at very fast speed because there was oxygen cylinders, oxygen pipelines in that ward. So that caused that fire to spread.
1: A murder investigation has been launched after two people died in a house fire on the outskirts of Middlesbrough on Teesside. Four more people were injured, including one woman who remains in a critical condition. The former Chief Constable of West Midlands Police, Craig Guildford's under investigation for possible gross misconduct. The watchdog's looking into the banning of Maccabi Tel Aviv supporters from their Europa League tie with Aston Villa last November. And Sky News understands European nations will withdraw their threat to boycott FIFA competitions. UEFA had proposed pulling out of international tournaments since Gianni Infantino's failed effort to sell off stakes in the World Cup to private investors last month. That's the latest. I'm Charlie Max.
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7: From the iMedia News Centre. A decision by the Parades Commission to impose restrictions on one of the most contentious parades in Northern Ireland has been quashed in the High Court. It follows a legal challenge brought by a member of the Orange Order over its annual parade at Drumcree, just outside Portadown. The Commission had banned this year's parade from entering the mainly nationalist Garvaghy Road, a move which reflected every decision it's made since 1998. It's been claimed the case may pave the way for a future parade on the road being permitted. However, it would require a new decision based on a fresh application. The Parades Commission said the High Court's decision does not affect any future considerations and decisions by the Commission of future parades or protests. A member of staff who worked on Freedom of Information requests at Mid and East Antrim Council was asked to attend a meeting in 2021 at the then Council Chief Executive's house on a Sunday to discuss deleted emails a court has heard. The chief executive at the time, 56-year-old Anne Donaghy of Clonmore Road in Dungannon, denies three charges relating to deleting or attempting to delete an email in contravention of the Freedom of Information Act and aiding and abetting another person to do so. Her co-accused, Aaron McKelland of Clonmark Road in Portadown, denies one charge of attempting to delete an email. He was described in court as having oversight of the council's FOI system. A man charged in connection with the seizure of a bomb near the border in July has been granted bail. The National Museum worker is one of two people before the courts in connection with the investigation. 44-year-old Simon O'Donovan first appeared before the Special Criminal Court, charged with possession of an explosive device. It's alleged he took the device from his workplace at Collins Barracks and handed it to a co-accused, who was later intercepted near the border in Monaghan with it in her car. Mr. O'Donovan, with an address in Dublin, was previously remanded in custody, but today made a bail application to the High Court. That's the latest from the iMedia News Centre.
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1: Dolly Parton has been remembered as a true country music icon following her death, aged 80. The musician was best known for her genre-defining hits, including 9 to 5, I Will Always Love You and Jolene. The singer's death was announced by her nephew, Brian Seaver, who said sharing the news was an honour that is mixed with absolute pride and great sadness.
2: My family and I have shared a lifetime of beautiful memories with Dolly, but so have you. 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Our family and the team she has entrusted with her legacy will work diligently to ensure her spirit will live with us forever.
1: Many celebrities from across the world have paid tribute to the country star online, including Sir Elton John, who says that Dolly Parton is irreplaceable. US President Donald Trump says that flags will be lowered across America in Dolly's honor.
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5: Would you like a shout out or request? 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

Well, hi, everybody. I want to thank my good buddy, Lily Tomlin, for presenting me with this award. Hi, Lily. I love you. I also want to thank the Academy of Motion Picture Arts and Sciences for this great honor. I grew up in a house with 12 kids. Now, that alone teaches you how important sharing is. Don't get me wrong, we didn't have that much to share. But my mom and daddy showed me, by example, that the more you give, the more blessings come your way. And I've tried my whole life to live by their example. And I've been blessed more than I ever dreamed possible. Well, like this award tonight, the Jean Hersholt Humanitarian Award from the Academy of Motion Picture Arts and Sciences. And it's an honor just to be considered, but to receive this, I mean, that's a blessing of a lifetime. And I don't take this kind of thing lightly. It makes me want to dream up new ways to help lift people up. And isn't that what we're supposed to be here for? So, from my heart to yours, I truly thank you.

Legendary country singer-songwriter Dolly Parton passed away peacefully. The Parton family announced her death via Instagram on Monday, where Parton's nephew, Brian Seaver, delivered the message on behalf of the family. While the announcement didn't specify a cause of death, the family did share that Parton passed away in her Nashville home. While further details have yet to be released, tributes have already begun to flood in from across the music industry. Dolly Parton was 80 years old.

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5: From the iMedia News Centre. A decision by the Parades Commission to impose restrictions on one of the most contentious parades in Northern Ireland has been quashed in the High Court. It follows a legal challenge brought by a member of the Orange Order over its annual parade at Drumcree, just outside Portadown. The Commission had banned this year's parade from entering the mainly nationalist Garvaghy Road, a move which reflected every decision it's made since 1998. It's been claimed the case may pave the way for a future parade on the road being permitted. However, it would require a new decision based on a fresh application. The Parades Commission said the High Court's decision does not affect any future considerations and decisions by the Commission of future parades or protests. A member of staff who worked on Freedom of Information requests at Mid and East Antrim Council was asked to attend a meeting in 2021 at the then Council Chief Executive's house on a Sunday to discuss deleted emails a court has heard. The chief executive at the time, 56-year-old Anne Donaghy of Clonmore Road in Dungannon, denies three charges relating to deleting or attempting to delete an email in contravention of the Freedom of Information Act and aiding and abetting another person to do so. Her co-accused, Aaron McKelland of Clonmark Road in Portadown, denies one charge of attempting to delete an email. He was described in court as having oversight of the council's FOI system. A man charged in connection with the seizure of a bomb near the border in July has been granted bail. The National Museum worker is one of two people before the courts in connection with the investigation. 44-year-old Simon O'Donovan first appeared before the Special Criminal Court, charged with possession of an explosive device. It's alleged he took the device from his workplace at Collins Barracks and handed it to a co-accused, who was later intercepted near the border in Monaghan with it in her car. Mr. O'Donovan, with an address in Dublin, was previously remanded in custody, but today made a bail application to the High Court. That's the latest from the iMedia News Centre.
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5: Ofgem is expected to raise the energy price cap to a three-year high. Analysts are expecting household bills to increase after the Middle East conflict affected wholesale prices. The energy price cap will be revealed later today. Council and school workers have voted against strike action over pay. Unions balloted around 200,000 staff at 500 employers in England and Wales. Experts say that certain baby food pouches are equivalent to a fruit smoothie and should be avoided until a baby is at least 1 year old. Few baby foods sold in pouches meet the desired characteristics for complementary foods. That's what researchers have said after examining a range of products sold in UK supermarkets. Researchers have called for regulators to review whether or not these products should be sold as complementary foods. And talks will be held on bringing UK film, music and arts closer to Europe. The talks are happening with industry representatives at the Edinburgh Fringe Festival.
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3: We are wild.
6: I know these roads. 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
8: Pedestrians will continue to be killed on our roads if we ignore the need to look out for each other while walking or driving. 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
3: From the Sky News Centre at 2. It's understood European countries are backtracking on their threat to boycott FIFA. UEFA is thought to be discussing other ways to challenge Gianni Infantino's leadership after his failed efforts to sell off stakes in the World Cup. Our sports correspondent Rob Harris reports from Monaco, where tomorrow's Champions League draw will be held.
4: The reason this decision, we believe, will be taken is because there have been some assurances received by UEFA that, as in their words, FIFA wouldn't attempt to disfigure the game in such way again.
3: Police looking into a deadly house fire on Teesside say they can't rule out links to organised crime. A murder investigation's underway in Middlesbrough. 12 British tourists are thought to be among those missing in flash floods in Nepal. Local officials now say at least 22 people have died. Energy bills in England, Scotland and Wales are rising to a three-year high after a 4% increase in the price cap. It means the average household will pay £5 per month more for gas and electricity from October to £1,723 a year. Neil Kenward from the regulator Ofgem explains why it's going up.
5: The main factor driving the increase in the price cap today is the increased gas price internationally. So there's been reduced gas flows out of the Middle East because of the events there, and that has driven up gas prices, which feeds into gas bills directly but also increases our electricity bills.
3: The former Chief Constable of West Midlands Police, Craig Guilford, is under investigation for possible gross misconduct. The watchdog's also looking into the actions of three other officers and a staff member in relation to the banning of Maccabi Tel Aviv supporters from Birmingham. They played Aston Villa in the Europa League last November. And Dolly Parton's legacy beyond music's being remembered following the country legend's death at the age of 80. Known for hits like 9 to 5 and Jolene, singers including Taylor Swift and Sir Paul McCartney are paying tribute, with many also praising her charity work. That's the latest. I'm Faye Rowlands.
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8: From the iMedia News Centre. A man charged in connection with the seizure of a bomb near the border in July has been granted bail. The National Museum worker is one of two people before the courts in connection with the investigation. 44-year-old Simon O'Donovan first appeared before the Special Criminal Court charged with possession of an explosive device. It's alleged he took the device from his workplace at Collins Barracks and handed it to a co-accused, who was later intercepted near the border in Monaghan with it in her car. Mr. O'Donovan, with an address in Dublin, was previously remanded in custody, but today made a bail application to the High Court. A member of staff who worked on Freedom of Information requests at Mid and East Antrim Council was asked to attend a meeting in 2021 at the then Council Chief Executive's house on a Sunday to discuss deleted emails a court has heard. The Chief Executive at the time, 56-year-old Anne Donaghy of Clonmore Road in Dungannon, denies three charges relating to deleting or attempting to delete an email in contravention of the Freedom of Information Act and aiding and abetting another person to do so. Her co-accused, Aaron McKelland of Clonmark Road in Portadown, denies one charge of attempting to delete an email. He was described in court as having oversight of the Council's FOI system. A decision by the Parades Commission to impose restrictions on one of the most contentious parades in Northern Ireland has been quashed in the High Court. It follows a legal challenge brought by a member of the Orange Order over its annual parade at Drumcree, just outside Portadown. The Commission had banned this year's parade from entering the mainly nationalist Garvaghy Road, a move which reflected every decision it's made since 1998. It's been claimed the case may pave the way for a future parade on the road being permitted. However, it would require a new decision based on a fresh application. The Parades Commission said the High Court's decision does not affect any future considerations and decisions by the Commission of
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7: On a warm summer's evening, on a train bound for nowhere, I met up with a gambler. We were both too tired to sleep, so we took turns of staring

0: Some sunshine this afternoon, but still the chance of a shower or two in places. Maximum temperatures around 20, overnight down to 10.
1: The only two things in life that make it worth living

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I want to thank my good buddy, Lily Tomlin, for presenting me with this award. Hi, Lily. I love you. I also want to thank the Academy of Motion Picture Arts and Sciences for this great honor. I grew up in a house with 12 kids. Now, that alone teaches you how important sharing is. Don't get me wrong, we didn't have that much to share. But my mom and daddy showed me, by example, that the more you give, the more blessings come your way. And I've tried my whole life to live by their example. And I've been blessed more than I ever dreamed possible. Well, like this award tonight, the Jean Hersholt Humanitarian Award from the Academy of Motion Picture Arts and Sciences. And it's an honor just to be considered, but to receive this, I mean, that's a blessing of a lifetime. And I don't take this kind of thing lightly. It makes me want to dream up new ways to help lift people up. And isn't that what we're supposed to be here for? So, from my heart to yours, I truly thank you.

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2: From the iMedia News Centre. A man charged in connection with the seizure of a bomb near the border in July has been granted bail. The National Museum worker is one of two people before the courts in connection with the investigation. 44-year-old Simon O'Donovan first appeared before the Special Criminal Court, charged with possession of an explosive device. It's alleged he took the device from his workplace at Collins Barracks and handed it to a co-accused, who was later intercepted near the border in Monaghan with it in her car. Mr. O'Donovan, with an address in Dublin, was previously remanded in custody, but today made a bail application to the High Court. A member of staff who worked on Freedom of Information requests at Mid and East Antrim Council was asked to attend a meeting in 2021 at the then Council Chief Executive's house on a Sunday to discuss deleted emails a court has heard. The Chief Executive at the time, 56-year-old Anne Donaghy of Clonmore Road in Dungannon, denies three charges relating to deleting or attempting to delete an email in contravention of the Freedom of Information Act and aiding and abetting another person to do so. Her co-accused, Aaron McKelland of Clonmark Road in Portadown, denies one charge of attempting to delete an email. He was described in court as having oversight of the council's FOI system. A decision by the Parades Commission to impose restrictions on one of the most contentious parades in Northern Ireland has been quashed in the High Court. It follows a legal challenge brought by a member of the Orange Order over its annual parade at Drumcree, just outside Portadown. The Commission had banned this year's parade from entering the mainly nationalist Garvaghy Road, a move which reflected every decision it's made since 1998. It's been claimed the case may pave the way for a future parade on the road being permitted. However, it would require a new decision based on a fresh application. The Parades Commission said the High Court's decision does not affect any future considerations and decisions by the Commission of future
3: parades. How's the new bathroom going?
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2: Ofgem is expected to raise the energy price cap to a three-year high. Analysts are expecting household bills to increase after the Middle East conflict affected wholesale prices. The energy price cap will be revealed later today. Council and school workers have voted against strike action over pay. Unions balloted around 200,000 staff at 500 employers in England and Wales. Experts say that certain baby food pouches are equivalent to a fruit smoothie and should be avoided until a baby is at least 1 year old. Few baby foods sold in pouches meet the desired characteristics for complementary foods. That's what researchers have said after examining a range of products sold in UK supermarkets. Researchers have called for regulators to review whether or not these products should be sold as complementary foods. And talks will be held on bringing UK film, music and arts closer to Europe. The talks are happening with industry representatives at the Edinburgh Fringe Festival.
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3: I know these roads. Up and on them for years.
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0: Broadcasting from the tippy top of the Flower Mound, deep in the heart of Northern Ireland, this is Wild Country, part of the iMedia Broadcasting Group. 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
1: From the Sky News Centre at 4, Meta's agreed to pay up to settle its social media addiction trial in America. The owner of Facebook and Instagram denies designing its platforms to deliberately hook children, but will disable some features on teen accounts. A news agency is reporting a 13-year-old girl among 12 UK citizens missing in flash floods in border areas of Nepal and Tibet. Local police are expecting the overall number of victims, currently just below 100, to rise over the next few hours. Villages and roads have been damaged, with Nepal asking India and China for help. Our correspondent Neville Lazarus is across developments.
2: Pictures of homes being swept away. A number of villages have been affected. So far, the military has said they've rescued close to 100 people. They've been taken to various hospitals. They've called for also private helicopters because those are the main means of transport.
1: Two people have died in a house fire on Teesside, possibly linked to organised crime. It happened in Middlesbrough. An investigation found two fires which destroyed 19 homes in Stourbridge in the West Midlands a couple of weeks ago were started by accident. Flames broke out in fields where farming machinery was being used. American landmarks have been lit up in pink in memory of country music icon Dolly Parton, who's died at the age of 80. Fans have been laying flowers, including at her Dollywood theme park in Tennessee.
3: Dolly Parton was an inspiration to a lot of us.
4: She was just a woman with the heart of gold.
5: She gave back to where she came from. She always remembered her roots.
6: She was a unifier about peace, love, understanding, and the world needs more Dolly Partons.
1: Sir Paul McCartney says, "We will always love you," a nod to her classic hit. She donated millions to charity and was known for her literary philanthropy. And European countries are backtracking on their threats to boycott the World Cup. It's understood UEFA's looking at other ways to challenge Gianni Infantino's leadership of FIFA. That's the latest. I'm Faye Rowlands.
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1: Dolly Parton has been remembered as a true country music icon following her death, aged 80. The musician was best known for her genre-defining hits, including 9 to 5, I Will Always Love You and Jolene. The singer's death was announced by her nephew, Brian Seaver, who said sharing the news was an honour that is mixed with absolute pride and great sadness.
2: My family and I have shared a lifetime of beautiful memories with Dolly. But so have you. 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
1: Many celebrities from across the world have paid tribute to the country star online, including Sir Elton John, who says that Dolly Parton is irreplaceable. U.S. President Donald Trump says that flags will be lowered across America in Dolly's honor.
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8: From the iMedia News Centre. A man charged in connection with the seizure of a bomb near the border in July has been granted bail. The National Museum worker is one of two people before the courts in connection with the investigation. 44-year-old Simon O'Donovan first appeared before the Special Criminal Court charged with possession of an explosive device. It's alleged he took the device from his workplace at Collins Barracks and handed it to a co-accused who was later intercepted near the border in Monaghan with it in her car. Mr. O'Donovan, with an address in Dublin, was previously remanded in custody, but today made a bail application to the High Court. A member of staff who worked on Freedom of Information requests at Mid and East Antrim Council was asked to attend a meeting in 2021 at the then Council Chief Executive's house on a Sunday to discuss deleted emails a court has heard. The Chief Executive at the time, 56-year-old Anne Donaghy of Clonmore Road in Dungannon, denies three charges relating to deleting or attempting to delete an email in contravention of the Freedom of Information Act and aiding and abetting another person to do so. Her co-accused, Aaron McKelland of Clonmark Road in Portadown, denies one charge of attempting to delete an email. He was described in court as having oversight of the Council's FOI system. A decision by the Parades Commission to impose restrictions on one of the most contentious parades in Northern Ireland has been quashed in the High Court. It follows a legal challenge brought by a member of the Orange Order over its annual parade at Drumcree, just outside Portadown. The Commission had banned this year's parade from entering the mainly nationalist Garvaghy Road, a move which reflected every decision it's made since 1998. It's been claimed the case may pave the way for a future parade on the road being permitted. However, it would require a new decision based on a fresh application. The Parades Commission said the High Court's decision does not affect any future considerations and decisions by the Commission of future
9: parades. How's the new bathroom going?
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8: From the iMedia News Centre. A man charged in connection with the seizure of a bomb near the border in July has been granted bail. The National Museum worker is one of two people before the courts in connection with the investigation. 44-year-old Simon O'Donovan first appeared before the Special Criminal Court, charged with possession of an explosive device. It's alleged he took the device from his workplace at Collins Barracks and handed it to a co-accused, who was later intercepted near the border in Monaghan with it in her car. Mr. O'Donovan, with an address in Dublin, was previously remanded in custody, but today made a bail application to the High Court. A member of staff who worked on Freedom of Information requests at Mid and East Antrim Council was asked to attend a meeting in 2021 at the then Council Chief Executive's house on a Sunday to discuss deleted emails a court has heard. The Chief Executive at the time, 56-year-old Anne Donaghy of Clonmore Road in Dungannon, denies three charges relating to deleting or attempting to delete an email in contravention of the Freedom of Information Act and aiding and abetting another person to do so. Her co-accused, Aaron McKelland of Clonmark Road in Portadown, denies one charge of attempting to delete an email. He was described in court as having oversight of the council's FOI system. A decision by the Parades Commission to impose restrictions on one of the most contentious parades in Northern Ireland has been quashed in the High Court. It follows a legal challenge brought by a member of the Orange Order over its annual parade at Drumcree, just outside Portadown. The commission had banned this year's parade from entering the mainly nationalist Garvaghy Road, a move which reflected every decision it's made since 1998. It's been claimed the case may pave the way for a future parade on the road being permitted. However, it would require a new decision based on a fresh application. The Parades Commission said the High Court's decision does not affect any future considerations and decisions by the Commission of...
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12: Pedestrians will continue to be killed on our roads if we ignore the need to look out for each other while walking or driving. 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
6: Ofgem is expected to raise the energy price cap to a three-year high. Analysts are expecting household bills to increase after the Middle East conflict affected wholesale prices. The energy price cap will be revealed later today. Council and school workers have voted against strike action over pay. Unions balloted around 200,000 staff at 500 employers in England and Wales. Experts say that certain baby food pouches are equivalent to a fruit smoothie and should be avoided until a baby is at least 1 year old. Few baby foods sold in pouches meet the desired characteristics for complementary foods. That's what researchers have said after examining a range of products sold in UK supermarkets. Researchers have called for regulators to review whether or not these products should be sold as complementary foods. And talks will be held on bringing UK film, music and arts closer to Europe. The talks are happening with industry representatives at the Edinburgh Fringe Festival.
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4: From the Sky News Centre at 5, Facebook and Instagram's owner must enhance restrictions on teenagers' accounts as it settles a civil social media addiction trial in America. They include daily time limits and restrictions on seeing the number of likes on a post. Meta's paying around £12 billion but continues to deny its apps are deliberately designed to be addictive to children. Rob Bonta's Attorney General of California, one of the states involved in the case.
5: We'll continue to do all we can to ensure our children are safe online, no matter what platform they log into. I urge other companies to take note that our door is open. I'd much rather work with California's business community than have to take them to court.
4: 33 British nationals are feared missing in flash floods in Nepal, which police there say have killed at least 95 people. The PA news agency is reporting a 13-year-old girl is among the UK citizens unaccounted for. Footage shows people running away as a wall of mud crashes through a Himalayan valley. David Fishers from the Red Cross.
6: Whole villages are reported to have been wiped away, markets wiped away, bridges destroyed, roads destroyed in these very narrow valleys. There's essentially no escape.
4: Fires that went on to destroy 19 homes in Stourbridge in the West Midlands were found to have started accidentally. Officials say farming equipment was being used near fields where the flames started. American landmarks have been lit in pink in memory of country music icon Dolly Parton, who's died aged 80. In London, Buckingham Palace guards performed a rendition of her hit 9 to 5. People travelling abroad are being advised to drink bottled water. Cases of a parasitic stomach bug jumped to their highest level since 2016. And it looks like European nations could be backing down on their threat to boycott FIFA competitions. It's understood they're discussing other protests against Gianni Infantino's leadership. That's the latest. I'm Faye Rowlands.
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2: Some sunshine this afternoon, but still the chance of a shower or two in places. Maximum temperatures around 20, overnight down to 10.
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1: Dolly Parton has been remembered as a true country music icon following her death, aged 80. The musician was best known for her genre-defining hits, including 9 to 5, I Will Always Love You and Jolene. The singer's death was announced by her nephew, Brian Seaver, who said sharing the news was an honour that is mixed with absolute pride and great sadness.
2: My family and I have shared a lifetime of beautiful memories with Dolly. But so have you. 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Our family and the team she has entrusted with her legacy will work diligently to ensure her spirit will live with us forever.
1: Many celebrities from across the world have paid tribute to the country star online, including Sir Elton John, who says that Dolly Parton is irreplaceable. U.S. President Donald Trump says that flags will be lowered across America in Dolly's honor.
0: Wild Country Entertainment News in a Minute.
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7: From the iMedia News Centre, a man charged in connection with the seizure of a bomb near the border in July has been granted bail. The National Museum worker is one of 2 people before the courts in connection with the investigation. 44-year-old Simon O'Donovan first appeared before the Special Criminal Court, charged with possession of an explosive device. It's alleged he took the device from his workplace at Collins Barracks and handed it to a co-accused, who was later intercepted near the border in Monaghan with it in her car. Mr. O'Donovan, with an address in Dublin, was previously remanded in custody, but today made a bail application to the High Court. A member of staff who worked on Freedom of Information requests at Mid and East Antrim Council was asked to attend a meeting in 2021 at the then Council Chief Executive's house on a Sunday to discuss deleted emails a court has heard. The Chief Executive at the time, 56-year-old Anne Donaghy of Clonmore Road in Dungannon, denies 3 charges relating to deleting or attempting to delete an email in contravention of the Freedom of Information Act and aiding and abetting another person to do so. Her co-accused, Aaron McKelland of Clonmark Road in Portadown, denies 1 charge of attempting to delete an email. He was described in court as having oversight of the council's FOI system. A decision by the Parades Commission to impose restrictions on one of the most contentious parades in Northern Ireland has been quashed in the High Court. It follows a legal challenge brought by a member of the Orange Order over its annual parade at Drumcree, just outside Portadown. The Commission had banned this year's parade from entering the mainly nationalist Garvaghy Road, a move which reflected every decision it's made since 1998. It's been claimed the case may pave the way for a future parade on the road being permitted. However, it would require a new decision based on a fresh application. The Parades Commission said the High Court's decision does not affect any future considerations and decisions by the Commission of future
8: parades.
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5: Ofgem is expected to raise the energy price cap to a three-year high. Analysts are expecting household bills to increase after the Middle East conflict affected wholesale prices. The energy price cap will be revealed later today. Council and school workers have voted against strike action over pay. Unions balloted around 200,000 staff at 500 employers in England and Wales. Experts say that certain baby food pouches are equivalent to a fruit smoothie and should be avoided until a baby is at least 1 year old. Few baby foods sold in pouches meet the desired characteristics for complementary foods. That's what researchers have said after examining a range of products sold in UK supermarkets. Researchers have called for regulators to review whether or not these products should be sold as complementary foods. And talks will be held on bringing UK film, music and arts closer to Europe. The talks are happening with industry representatives at the Edinburgh Fringe Festival.
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0: broadcasting from the tippy top of the Flower Mound, deep in the heart of Northern Ireland. 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
1: From the Sky News Centre at 6. At least 33 people from the UK are among hundreds missing after flash flooding in Nepal. Almost 100 people have died. Pictures from one area show debris hanging from tree branches and survivors caked in mud. A passenger caught the moment a bus was almost washed away by muddy floodwater surging through a valley. Some listeners may find the audio distressing. Meta is to pay up to around £12 billion to settle claims in the US that it designed platforms to get children hooked. It's also agreeing to make changes to Facebook and Instagram, including daily limits and nighttime blocks for teenage users. The firm's denied wrongdoing. Police investigating the deaths of two people, including a child, in a house fire near Middlesbrough on Teesside have made two arrests. Two men are being questioned on suspicion of murder. The Rocky Horror Picture Show and Annie star Tim Curry has died at the age of 80. He was known for his villainous roles on stage and screen. American landmarks have been lit up in pink in memory of country music icon Dolly Parton, who's died at the age of 80. Fans have been laying flowers, including at her Dollywood theme park in Tennessee.
2: Dolly Parton was an inspiration to a lot of us.
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4: She gave back to where she came from. She always remembered her roots.
5: She was a unifier about peace, love, understanding, and the world needs more Dolly Partons.
1: Sir Paul McCartney says, "We will always love you," a nod to her classic hit. And Hearts are playing Rapid Vienna in their Conference League playoff. They need to win to stay in the European competition. It's 0-0 in Austria, 2-2 on aggregate. That's the latest. I'm Faye Rowlands.
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2: Some sunshine this afternoon, but still the chance of a shower or two in places. Maximum temperatures around 20, overnight down to 10.
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1: Dolly Parton has been remembered as a true country music icon following her death, aged 80. The musician was best known for her genre-defining hits, including 9 to 5, I Will Always Love You and Jolene. The singer's death was announced by her nephew, Brian Seaver, who said sharing the news was an honour that is mixed with absolute pride and great sadness.
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1: Many celebrities from across the world have paid tribute to the country star online, including Sir Elton John, who says that Dolly Parton is irreplaceable. US President Donald Trump says that flags will be lowered across America in Dolly's honor.
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8: I think it's great, man.
9: I know these roads. 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
10: It's the pedestrians.
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10: I keep my eyes peeled.
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11: Pedestrians will continue to be killed on our roads if we ignore the need to look out for each other while walking or driving. Road Wise Up.
12: Well, hi, everybody. I want to thank my good buddy, Lily Tomlin, for presenting me with this award. Hi, Lily. I love you. I also want to thank the Academy of Motion Picture Arts and Sciences for this great honor. I grew up in a house with 12 kids. Now, that alone teaches you how important sharing is. Don't get me wrong, we didn't have that much to share. But my mom and daddy showed me, by example, that the more you give, the more blessings come your way. And I've tried my whole life to live by their example. And I've been blessed more than I ever dreamed possible. Well, like this award tonight, the Jean Hersholt Humanitarian Award from the Academy of Motion Picture Arts and Sciences. And it's an honor just to be considered, but to receive this, I mean, that's a blessing of a lifetime. And I don't take this kind of thing lightly. It makes me want to dream up new ways to help lift people up. And isn't that what we're supposed to be here for? So, from my heart to yours, I truly thank you.

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If you'd like a request or dedication, why not get in touch with us? 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

0: Legendary country singer-songwriter Dolly Parton passed away peacefully. The Parton family announced her death via Instagram on Monday, where Parton's nephew, Brian Seaver, delivered the message on behalf of the family. While the announcement didn't specify a cause of death, the family did share that Parton passed away in her Nashville home. While further details have yet to be released, tributes have already begun to flood in from across the music industry. Dolly Parton was 80 years old.
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let me tell you, she was the prettiest thing I'd ever seen in a pair of boots. Well, she walked right up to me, handed me a beer, gave me a look like, let's get out of here.

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1: Ofgem is expected to raise the energy price cap to a three-year high. Analysts are expecting household bills to increase after the Middle East conflict affected wholesale prices. The energy price cap will be revealed later today. Council and school workers have voted against strike action over pay. Unions balloted around 200,000 staff at 500 employers in England and Wales. Experts say that certain baby food pouches are equivalent to a fruit smoothie and should be avoided until a baby is at least 1 year old. Few baby foods sold in pouches meet the desired characteristics for complementary foods. That's what researchers have said after examining a range of products sold in UK supermarkets. Researchers have called for regulators to review whether or not these products should be sold as complementary foods. And talks will be held on bringing UK film, music and arts closer to Europe. The talks are happening with industry representatives at the Edinburgh Fringe Festival.
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1: From the Sky News Centre at 7. The Prime Minister has promised to do everything he can to support British nationals impacted by flash floods in Nepal. At least 33 UK citizens are among those missing, including, some reports suggest, a 13-year-old girl. Officials there say at least 157 people have died. Footage from the Himalayan region shows walls of mud sweeping away buildings. David Fisher is from the Red Cross.
2: We are already providing food for many people who have been displaced, supporting the authorities with search and rescue, and arranging for some emergency shelter for people who will have to spend the night somewhere very different this evening.
1: The owner of Facebook and Instagram's agreed to pay up to £12 billion to settle US claims its platforms harm children. Meta still denies designing features that get children hooked. Police investigating the deaths of two people, including a child, in a house fire near Middlesbrough on Teesside, have made two arrests. A 48-year-old woman's in a critical condition. British actor Tim Curry has died, aged 80. His character in the Rocky Horror Picture Show is among his best-known roles, as Anna Bates reports.
3: It was the 1975 cult classic that launched him into the spotlight. Before later roles as Rooster in Annie, Pennywise the Clown in It.
4: Aren't you going to say hello?
3: And the hotel concierge in Home Alone 2.
5: Run along, Cedric.
3: He suffered a major stroke in 2012, which he spoke about back in September.
6: A very nice paramedic said, I'm going to give you morphine, and I said, bring it on.
3: A cause of death has not been confirmed.
1: A typical home in Great Britain can expect to see energy bills rise by about £60 a year from October. The price cap's risen. And Hearts are heading out of Europe. They're 1-0 down against Rapid Vienna in Austria and 3-2 on aggregate in their Conference League playoff in the second half. That's the latest. I'm Faye Rowlands.
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1: Dolly Parton has been remembered as a true country music icon following her death aged 80. The musician was best known for her genre-defining hits, including 9 to 5, I Will Always Love You and Jolene. The singer's death was announced by her nephew Brian Seaver, who said sharing the news was an honour that is mixed with absolute pride and great sadness.
2: 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Our family and the team she has entrusted with her legacy will work diligently to ensure her spirit will live with us forever.
1: Many celebrities from across the world have paid tribute to the country star online, including Sir Elton John, who says that Dolly Parton is irreplaceable. US President Donald Trump says that flags will be lowered across America in Dolly's honor.
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0: Broadcasting from the tippy top of the Flower Mound, deep in the heart of Northern Ireland. 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
1: From the Sky News Centre at 8, 33 British tourists have been reported missing in flash floods in Nepal. At least 157 people have died in the mountainous border region near Tibet, with walls of mud seen sweeping away entire communities. Prime Minister Andy Burnham's offered his support. A child's among two people who've died in a house fire on Teesside, around a mile from where a crash on the A66 killed seven people, including two police officers on Saturday. Police have arrested two men on suspicion of murder and aren't ruling out links to organised crime. Our North of England correspondent Shingi Mararike is in Middlesbrough.
2: This is in the Grangetown area of Middlesbrough. Emergency services were called at around 5:23 a.m. this morning, and it's still a steady stream of activity. We've seen firemen going into the building. Police are also still here, and that's part of a continuing police presence in the area.
1: Meta is to change some of its teen account settings as part of a settlement in the US. Facebook and Instagram's owners to pay around £12 billion, but still denies deliberately designing features to hook children. Actor Tim Curry, who starred as Dr. Frankenfurter in the Rocky Horror Picture Show, has died at the age of 80. He was known for his villainous characters on stage and screen. Other notable roles include the con artist Rooster Hannigan in the 1982 film Annie and the hotel concierge in Home Alone 2. He spoke about his health back in September.
3: My luck turned on Friday the 13th of July in 2012 when I had a stroke.
1: In sport, 10-man Hearts have taken their Conference League playoff into extra time at Rapid Vienna. Pierre Landry Cabore levelled the tie 1-1, 3-all on aggregate. And Miley Cyrus says her most sacred moments with her godmother Dolly Parton were private. She says the feeling of losing her is beyond what feels right to share. The country music icons died aged 80. That's the latest. I'm Faye Rowlands.
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3: Dolly Parton has been remembered as a true country music icon following her death, aged 80. The musician was best known for her genre-defining hits, including 9 to 5, I Will Always Love You and Jolene. The singer's death was announced by her nephew, Brian Seaver, who said sharing the news was an honour that is mixed with absolute pride and great sadness.
4: My family and I have shared a lifetime of beautiful memories with Dolly. So have you.

0: you. She has always been on your television, your record player, your CD, and on your phone playlist, becoming an extended part of your family, whether you liked it or not. 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
1: Many celebrities from across the world have paid tribute to the country star online, including Sir Elton John, who says that Dolly Parton is irreplaceable. US President Donald Trump says that flags will be lowered across America in Dolly's honor.
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3: Chris Jansen.
4: Taking that bull till the oil's pouring in the pan. 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
1: From the Sky News Centre at 9. Reports suggest a 13-year-old girl is among 33 British citizens missing in flash floods in Nepal. Nearly 160 people are confirmed to have died after walls of mud swept away entire communities. Prime Minister Andy Burnham says he'll do everything he can to help. The owner of Facebook and Instagram is to pay up to £12 billion to settle US claims its platforms harm children. Meta still denies it deliberately designs features that get its younger users addicted, but it's agreed to make changes to teen accounts to prevent them accessing age-restricted content. Our technology editor Tom Clark says it'll be interesting to see what happens next.
2: As part of the settlement, Meta has said they'll go further in terms of time limits, things like that, if TikTok and YouTube, their big rivals on social media, agree to similar terms. That might be the really significant part of this settlement, really, because those companies too are facing multiple court cases.
1: Two men have been arrested on suspicion of murder after two people died in a house fire near Middlesbrough. Officers were called to the Grangetown area this morning. Miley Cyrus says the late Dolly Parton would want her to feel the loss, write a song about it and then carry on. The country music legend's death was announced yesterday. Miley says she'll always love her godmother. This honeymooning couple are among those visiting the Dollywood theme park in Tennessee.
3: A great icon, timeless. Yeah, it's a privilege to be here at this time.
4: She's just fabulous, really. All the makeup and big hair and just being a really nice person and... it's just really nice to be here today and celebrate Dolly.
1: A heroic effort by Hearts has seen them qualify for the UEFA Conference League as they beat Rapid Vienna on penalties in Austria. The Edinburgh club battled to a 2-2 draw on the night, with the tie finishing 4-4 on aggregate. And British actor Tom Curry has died aged 80. He was best known for playing Dr. Frankenfurter in the Rocky Horror Picture Show. That's the latest. I'm Faye Rowlands.
0: The country giant, Chris Young.
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1: I know these roads. Up and on them for years.
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1: It's the drivers.
2: It's the pedestrians.
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4: Dolly Parton has been remembered as a true country music icon following her death aged 80. The musician was best known for her genre-defining hits, including 9 to 5, I Will Always Love You and Jolene. The singer's death was announced by her nephew Brian Seaver, who said sharing the news was an honour that is mixed with absolute pride and great sadness.
5: My family and I have shared a lifetime of beautiful memories with Dolly. But so have you. She has always been on your television, your record player, your CD, and on your phone playlist, becoming an extended part of your family, whether you liked it or not. Our family and the team she has entrusted with her legacy will work diligently to ensure her spirit will live with us forever.
4: Many celebrities from across the world have paid tribute to the country star online, including Sir Elton John, who says that Dolly Parton is irreplaceable. U.S. President Donald Trump says that flags will be lowered across America in Dolly's honor.
0: Wild Country Entertainment News in a minute.
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1: From the Sky News Centre at 10, officials in Nepal say more than 150 people have died after the country's border area was hit by flash floods. A 13-year-old girl is reported to be among at least 33 British citizens said to be missing. Footage shows walls of mud sweeping away buildings. One local journalist says it's like something out of the movies. Mona Sherpa from the charity Care Nepal says it's not the first time the region's experienced an extreme weather event.
2: The Rasuwa district is very much disaster-prone area. And then last year and even before that, several flash floods, landslides has happened.
1: The owner of Facebook and Instagram's agreed to pay up to £12 billion to settle US claims its platforms harm children. Meta still denies designing features that get children hooked. A child's among two people who've died in a house fire less than a mile from the scene of a crash on Teesside on Saturday that killed seven people, including two officers. Police in Middlesbrough have made two arrests. Experts are urging households in Britain on standard variable tariffs to switch after a 4% rise in the energy price cap. A typical home will now pay around an extra £60 a year from October. Here's what shoppers in Northampton think.
3: It will be a worry when the winter comes.
4: They always blame it on the war. Everything goes up, doesn't it, all the time.
5: People that need electric or mobility scooters, but simple thing is a kettle, can't afford it. So how are they going to live? And then that means they're going to go into hospital to get it.
1: Tim Curry, star of the Rocky Horror Picture Show, has died at the age of 80. He also played Rooster Hannigan in Annie. And Heroic Hearts overcame a red card to pull off a stunning penalty shootout victory away to Rapid Vienna and book their place in the Conference League. The Edinburgh club battled to a 2-2 draw. In the EFL Cup, there were wins for Tottenham, Everton and Newcastle. That's the latest. I'm Faye Rowlands.
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1: From the Sky News Centre at 11, the Prime Minister's promised to do everything he can to support British nationals impacted by flash floods in Nepal. At least 33 UK citizens are among those missing. Officials there say at least 157 people have died. David Fisher is from the Red Cross.
2: We are already providing food for many people who have been displaced, supporting the authorities with search and rescue, and arranging for some emergency shelter for people.
1: A child is among two people who've died in a house fire less than a mile from the scene of a crash on Teesside on Saturday that killed seven people. Police in Middlesbrough have made two arrests and aren't ruling out links to organised crime. Meta is to change some of its teen account settings as part of a settlement in the US. Facebook and Instagram's owner is to pay around £12 billion but still denies deliberately designing features to hook children. British actor Tim Curry has died aged 80. His character, Dr. Frankenfurter in the Rocky Horror Picture Show, is among his best known roles. Anna Bates reports.
3: It was the 1975 cult classic that launched him into the spotlight. Before later roles as Rooster in Annie, Pennywise the Clown in It.
4: Aren't you gonna say hello?
3: And the hotel concierge in Home Alone 2.
5: Run along, Cedric.
3: He suffered a major stroke in 2012, which he spoke about back in September.
6: A very nice paramedic said, I'm going to give you morphine, and I said, bring it on.
3: A cause of death has not been confirmed.
1: Police say they're investigating an alleged assault following an incident involving England cricketer Brydon Carse at a nightclub in Derby. He was pitched in handcuffs after being very briefly arrested on suspicion of being drunk and disorderly on Sunday. And Liverpool will host Tottenham in the third round of the EFL Cup as teams playing in Europe enter the competition. Spurs qualified by seeing off Charlton 5-1. That's the latest. I'm Daisy Steele.
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placidly amid the noise and haste, and remember what peace there may be in silence. As far as possible without surrender, be on good terms with all persons. Speak your truth quietly and clearly, and listen to others, even the dull and ignorant. They too have their story. Avoid loud and aggressive persons. They are vexations to the spirit. If you compare yourself with others, you may become vain and bitter, for always there will be greater and lesser persons than

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Keep interested in your own career. However humble, it is a real possession in the changing fortunes of time. Exercise caution in your business affairs, for the world is full of trickery. But let this not blind you to what virtue there is. Many persons strive for high ideals, and everywhere life is full of heroism. Be yourself. Especially do not feign affection. Neither be cynical about love. For in the face of all aridity and disenchantment, it is as perennial as the grass. Take kindly the counsel of the years, gracefully surrendering the things of youth. Nurture strength of spirit to shield you in sudden misfortune. But do not distress yourself with imaginings. Many fears are born of fatigue and loneliness. Beyond a wholesome discipline, be gentle with yourself.

Therefore, be at peace with God, whatever you conceive him to be, and whatever your labors and aspirations in the noisy confusion of life, keep peace with your soul. With all its sham, drudgery, and broken dreams, it is still a beautiful world. Be careful.

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1: From the Sky News Centre at midnight. Officials in Nepal say more than 150 people have died after the country's border area was hit by flash floods. At least 33 British citizens are missing. Footage shows walls of mud sweeping away buildings. One local journalist says it's like something out of the movies. Mona Sherpa from the charity Care Nepal says it's not the first time the region's experienced an extreme weather event.
2: The Rasuwa district is very much disaster-prone area. And then last year and even before that, several flash floods, and landslides has happened.
1: The owner of Facebook and Instagram has agreed to pay up to £12 billion to settle US claims its platforms harm children. Meta still denies designing features that get children hooked, but has agreed to make changes to teen accounts. A child is among two people who've died in a house fire on Teesside, around a mile from where a crash on the A66 killed seven people, including two police officers. Police have arrested two men on suspicion of murder and aren't ruling out links to organised crime. Our North of England correspondent, Shingi Marikes, in Middlesbrough.
3: This is in the Grangetown area of Middlesbrough. Emergency services were called at around 5:23 a.m. this morning, and it's still a steady stream of activity. We've seen firemen going into the building. Police are also still here, and that's part of a continuing police presence in the area.
1: A typical home in Britain can expect to see variable energy bills rise by around £60 a year from October. The price cap has risen. Tim Curry, star of the Rocky Horror Picture Show, has died at the age of 80. The actor's other on-screen credits include Rooster Hannigan in the 1982 film Annie. In sport, Liverpool will host Tottenham in the third round of the EFL Cup as teams playing in Europe enter the competition. Spurs qualified by seeing off Charlton 5-1 earlier. That's the latest. I'm Daisy Steele.
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0: Broadcasting from the tippy top of the Flower Mound, deep in the heart of Northern Ireland, this is Wild Country, part of the iMedia Broadcasting Group. 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
1: From the Sky News Centre at 1. Scientists say a landslide in Nepal was not caused by an earthquake. The US Geological Survey says a landslide triggered the flash floods, and it was so big it registered on the seismic monitors as if there had been a quake. Most of the 150 people confirmed dead so far were killed miles downstream as the water tore through valleys. Surendra Fuel is a journalist in the country.
2: The river has completely left a trail of destruction like never seen before. It starts in the Himalayas, and it's so great that it just washes everything away.
1: A child is among two people who've died in a house fire less than a mile from the scene of a crash on Teesside on Saturday that killed seven people, including two officers. Police in Middlesbrough have made two arrests and aren't ruling out links to organised crime. Meta says it's setting a new industry standard for protecting teenagers. Yesterday, the owner of Facebook and Instagram agreed to pay up to £12 billion to settle claims it designed its platforms to get children hooked. The Duke and Duchess of Sussex are understood to be spending their first night back in Britain after returning to the UK with their children following 6 years living in America. It's reported Harry and Meghan flew into Birmingham on a private jet from California yesterday, but their returns renewed questions over who will provide their security after reports the family wasn't given a police escort from the airport. Former Senior Royal Protection Officer Scott Hammer thinks that's wrong.
3: The state has a duty to protect people at risk. It's as simple as that. So, you know, I try and keep the subjectivity out of it and just look at this objectively. And my view is if you look at this objectively, Prince Harry should receive state protection.
1: In sport, Liverpool will host Tottenham in the third round of the EFL Cup as teams playing in Europe enter the competition. Spurs qualified by seeing off Charlton 5-1 last night. Holders Manchester City will be at home to Norwich. That's the latest. I'm Daisy Steele.
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